0: 10.
1: Good.
0: Search over to 14 Ash and Street, apartment 14. We have Debbie Button is calling. She originally activated her medical alarm and told the operator that someone was there to kill her. Later did speak with Debbie and then she said there was an odd female that stole a bunch of her items from her neighbor and since she's hiding the female's husband in her apartment. Very similar to her usual calls.
1: I got it. She's heavily involved in CIT and I'm very familiar, so I'll head over there. I'll be able to.
0: Appreciate that. That's it.

0: from the unknown medical and transported to the St. Vincent's Club.
1: Received. Oscar 11.
2: 11.
1: 11, get a disturbance call in the area of 32 Illinois Street. We have an area resident reporting loud music and a group of motorcycles causing a disturbance by the church, 32 Illinois Street.
0: Christian.
1: Oscar 12.
3: OHV's Lincoln at 290 towards the plaza. An officer or anything about 15 of them. Just make a note, please. Thank you.
4: Appreciate that.

0: 11 and 12, just be advised, you got a couple x-ray cars going to Illinois Street to assist.
1: Where is it?

0: 13, you can clear Mill Street with a report. I'll send out a Bolo email later. I'm going to be assisting on Illinois Street.
1: Received.

0: You can recode it to a regular accident, property damage. They exchange for the most part. Just call for a report. I'll be on one.
1: Perfect.

0: Go ahead, Tim.
1: You can disregard me.
0: Receive, Abbott.
1: Six.
0: Go ahead, six.
1: For each moving to 155, where is the to relieve off to 7?
0: Receive, Abbott, six.
2: Okay, we're clear of that Grafton Street call. 4-5.
0: Receive that, buddy.

0: An accident and run at a ritually occurred at 29 Sunderland Road. We have a procedure reporting that someone, the white Ford F-150 hit her while she was in the store. The car is now going to be at 93 Derby Street.
1: I have it.

0: Yeah, Joel. Go ahead, Uncle Joel. I'll be playing the air rescue. Will you go to the other calls?
1: Stand by. Let me see if the west side has anything.
2: Go ahead.
3: Whatever we got available on the west side, we'll head down to Illinois Street. Try to clear these people out.
2: Street 14.
3: Down here. Yeah, what do we got? I know Northwest has got a guard, but if anybody's available, we're going to head down there.

0: But we drove up and down multiple times, south and Sean, and I have comments for North Hampton when you're ready. Okay, we can recall this an unarmed robbery. No firearm was observed, and no threats involving a firearm. I'll be doing a report and looking for video footage. And I also have the comments for Green, Eastern Ave, myself, and Ford. We'll take care of that now.
1: Appreciate that, Ezra. Thank you.

0: X1, could you have the wagon come down to Crystal Park, Cadesia Gates in Illinois, please?
1: Received. Wagon on 2, wagon on 2.

0: for the wagon on 2.
1: Affirmative. Could you have the wagon respond to the Crystal Park area? There are lots of route cars there dispersing a very large crowd. They just want a wagon to stand by in case they have some people who are uncooperative.
0: Okay.

0: I have that.
1: Debbie, she's all set. And she will call back later if she needs an ambulance. She doesn't need one this time. Go out.
2: Appreciate that.

0: 37 Vernon Street for the loud music. We are area resident reporting loud music outside. I'd like to move us.
1: Okay. I'll be clearing out of here. The detail is here, and I'll be doing a report on the motor vehicle fire, and I'll have to run in streak.
0: Okay.

0: Oscar 7. On Murray Ave, apartment number 2 for the domestic. Comments were a female on the phone gave this address, stating please hurry up and hang up. We tried to call her back. We did end up speaking with an elderly mother that said that her two sons were physically fighting, no weapons.
1: I got it.
0: 6.
2: Hey, we can head there first and go to Derby after.
0: Appreciate that, buddy. Thank you.

0: Hey, are you on arrival on King Dave already? Moments free for the disorderly. We have a neighbor calling about a male and female fighting about custody of their kids outside. We'd like them checked on.
1: I got it.
0: One, did you get that?
2: I have that on the way. If a resident has a black bear in their yard,

0: how to stay up a fence?
1: You can give animal control the option to come in. They might just say let them run, but you can give them the option to come in.
0: All right, yeah, I can ask him. I think he's still in the air. He just cleared an east side call, so he was called in for that. I'll see if I can catch him before he gets home.
1: Yeah, I think he's still out there. I see the van's still gone.
0: Receive. Animal control on the air?

0: for that. So, all set.
1: I'll show you over.
0: All right, let me just get the call back from you side. It's 151 Murray, I believe. Stand by one sec.
2: Yeah, 151 Murray Ave, apartment 2.
0: Yeah, it's elderly mother is in apartment 2. She's stating her two adult sons were outside in front fighting physically.
1: All right, I'm just trying to clear. 965 Main. I had that one.
0: All right, I just spoke with the Eastside dispatcher. You might be all set on that. The Eastside car said one of the male parties that left the area, they're just finishing up talking to the other brother, so I think they're all set over there.

0: Go ahead.
1: Keep the ads up. We have 6 calls holding, nothing pressing. 5 of them are from, 5 of them are loud music.
0: I have that, thank you.
1: No problem.

0: Sierra 3, any luck with animal control?
1: No, he didn't answer on any channel services. Going to give him a call and see if you tell him the remarks of the call and just see if he wants to decide to come back for it or not. Just wait.
0: Okay. Sounds good. Thank you.
1: Appreciate it.

0: Number 250.
1: Good.
0: Look at the detail of the price shop podcast. Can you create a set of numbers for a shop, what thing?
1: Received.
0: And you can clear them out. They've been trespassed and move on.
1: Received. Southwest sector cars that could clear Illinois Street for a check the welfare at 125 Mill Street.
0: What's in the deadline?
1: It's actually 15th.
0: What do you
1: have? It's a male. He's on the phone with us on 911. He's been on for a little bit. He's in the area right now of 125 Mill. Sounds like it's he's altered, maybe having a mental health episode. He believes that somebody's trying to harm him. He's actually hiding behind a fence in the back of 125 Mill Street right now. His name is Felix.
0: On that way, 114.
1: Okay, thank you.
2: That 226 to Coleman Street now.

0: Listen.
1: Good.
0: You mind just rereading these comments again?
1: Sure. So he first called, he was stating that people were at Coe's Pond, and he believed that they were going to kill him. Call taker could hear him walking, could hear traffic in the road. Then he called back, and he was pinging behind a fence. Or he said he was behind a fence. He was also pinging in the rear of 125 Mill. He just called back again now. He states people from the Kilby gang are going to kill him. He's still napping in the area of 125 Mill. Call takers say he sounds altered or having maybe a mental health crisis. His name is Felix. We have no description on him. He's only answering a few questions when he calls.
0: The 12 on? Oh, thank you. Hey, Mike, do you happen to have some lady's key? I have a pair of keys. Does it have a bird on it? Tweety bird?

0: Yeah, Mike, I had a bird on the key.
1: All right, I'll head back there. I'm just hungry, yeah.
0: Okay, yeah, no rush. Should be waiting right at gate to Illinois.
1: Okay.

0: 14 and 15, just an update. That male is on 911 again. He's now mapping in the area closer to 129 mil, 129 mil.
1: If you have it, if you haven't already, can you say GA?
0: Received us out now.

0: 2. It's going to be 246, and it's at 160. Okay, we'll head to one. Continue to take care of that.
1: We see that, but thank you.

0: I have a PC Golo when you're ready.
1: Appreciate it, go ahead.
0: It's going to be for a Harry Stoutis, Tango Hotel, Oscar Uniform Tango, Sierra, India, Sierra, 916-1958. The rest of all my PCs are dead, domestic assault and battery. He's last seen wearing a fluorescent Leahy construction shirt and blue tear-off sweatpants. Any calls to that address tonight, please get them out right away. I'll be doing a report. See you in our warrant. Goodbye.
1: Appreciate that, but thank you.
0: Can you also just roll it out on the west side, too, please?
1: She's up.
2: Yes, that's just letting you know that Animal Control is going to respond. He's on his way to Sunny Hill to check for that bear.
1: Yeah, okay, thank you. Excellent. Thank you to those operations car services. Crystal Park.
2: Received.

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1: Motor vehicle stop, 1 Green Island Boulevard, Mass Reg 3, Bravo, Echo Bravo, 2-6. Someone's right behind me, I just don't know what it is to call out. I don't really got him.
2: Greasy, you have 10, can you just go down to the plate?
1: 3 Bravo, Echo Bravo, 2-6.
2: Greasy, you have thank you.

0: 14, I updated EMS. Just going to be a few minutes. They're starting someone momentarily.
1: Thank you.

0: 19.
1: 18, we're off the sun, general noise. We'll point that way with it.
0: Received, thank you.
2: Animal control.
0: Animal control, go ahead.
2: What was that address for that beer?
0: So it's been running through the yards all over Sunny Hill Drive. It was last in the yard of 32 Sunny Hill Drive.
2: Sorry, Zed. Put me on arrival.
0: Received.

0: Go ahead.
1: You create a set of numbers moving along a disorderly from Union Station.
0: Greasy, bad, that diamond three, you guys all set?
1: Yeah, all set. You can clear it up.
0: See you, bad. Eight first half has PC for domestic assault and battery for the incident that occurred at 151 Murray Ave. Also requested that any future calls for Murray Ave 151 apartment 2 to get out right away.

0: Right.
1: Can I get you over to 274 Franklin Street for the commercial alarm? We have ECAM calling, states there's a male that jumped the construction fence. It's to be a male wearing a light shirt and a blue hat.
0: There we go.

0: 天我跟你说，我乖。
1: I checked the air and it did not locate this bear. You have any calls on this?
0: Negative. No other animal complaint calls on either side.
1: A wagon.
0: Received.
1: Give me my number.
0: I number is 79032. 79032. Wagon on one.
1: All right. Unclear and I checked the whole neighborhood up here. And I saw some people walking, and he said they haven't seen it. So, they might have just ran into the woods.
0: Received, thank you.
1: No problem.
0: Call me back off the ambulance.

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1: Go ahead, Kevin.
0: Do we end up getting any more info on this?
1: On the phone with him now, I'm trying to get more info now.

0: What?
1: Alright, Senator, I spoke with the company. They lost visual of the male. They're not sure if the male is still in there or not. They said he was over on the right side near the entrance at first, but they're not sure if the male is still in there. Mentioned something about a possible bush. She's not even sure herself.

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2: 12-1-2.
3: 17-1 over there.
1: Receive. Received. Received. The shot spotter mapping is showing right in front of the building at 548 Park Ave to the sidewalk. That's where the five rounds went off. No calls as of yet.
3: Okay, the roofs.

0: five individuals building a tent on the sidewalk behind McGovern's package store.
1: All right, I got it.

0: Downtown 3.
1: Roger.
0: You back off the EA. The mail's improved and he's able to move.
1: Appreciate that. I'll let him know.
0: Thank you.

0: 324 Joseph Street for Preserve the Peace. Caller's now going to be at the Taco Bell on Grafton Street. We have an Emmanuel calling, he's trying to collect some belongings from his mother's address. Said he didn't know if she was there, but was advised if she's not there, we won't be able to do anything. I did try to give the caller a call back about 20 minutes ago, and someone checked their voicemail, so I'm not sure the mail is still at Taco Bell.
1: I have it. What's your Taco Bell?
0: Received.
2: Was made with a son, and he is estranged from his mother, and was fine.
0: Raise him.

0: up and charge at point.
1: Receive.
2: Right.
1: Okay, Ronald, I'll be boarding it up.
0: Okay.

0: 12.
1: 12, can I slide you over to an assistant citizen, 10 King Street? It's going to be apartment 3. Felicity's calling. She wants to speak to an officer about an incident that occurred a little while ago. She states a male named Isaiah, who lives in the area, kicked her cat. She wants to talk to an officer about it. We did get a 911 hang-up call shortly after she called from a male party. We believe it was Isaiah, but he disconnected the phone. He was napping in the area.
0: Appreciate it.
1: 11.
0: Appreciate it.
1: Thank you.

0: 1324
1: Richard Street, please, for the hit and run report call. Oscar's calling. He's going to be by his black Subaru. It was parked here and hit. He wants to make a report. He didn't have much or any suspect motor vehicle info for us.
0: I have it.
1: Thank you.
0: Here you go. Where are you going to?
2: 2105 Memorial. I got the last one.

0: 15.
1: Good.
0: Wagon has that mail. I'll be doing a report. You can clear this up.
1: Easy.

0: Sounds great. Just letting you know, that call from Murray App earlier, that male is currently turning himself in about services. Did you need services to do anything with the male?
1: Nope, just place him in handcuffs and bring him down to the cell room, please.
0: Receive that.

0: grocery call. Don't flag us down at Taco Bell. Closed out until he calls back. We'll take care of Jennings Street, but right here.
1: Received.
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Oscar 14. 14 of a loud music complaint call that just came in. It's going to be in the area of 17 Winfield Street. Area resident who wanted to remain anonymous just reports loud music. Wanted been advised. Thank you. 15.

0: 39 Palm Street for loud music. I have a resident reporting loud music in the area. Welcome to Vice.
1: I have a

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1: Receive that.

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2: Hey, you can clear out Palm Street. People having a cookout, but there's no music playing at this moment.
3: Received, I have that. Can I start you guys over to 500 Hamilton now? We have reports of loud music coming from the park.
2: On the way.
3: Okay, thank you.

0: Oscar 19. I got a loud music complaint call. I actually got two of them. One is from a resident on Linwood Lane, but I believe the loud music is coming from Lantern Lane. Unsure what number, but it's a yellow house on Lantern Lane. Both callers reporting very loud music. A resident on Lantern Lane said it's a large party and they have very loud karaoke at the yellow house, and you'd be able to find it easy. They weren't sure of the exact number on Lantern Lane.
1: First aid, I'll go check it out.
0: Thank you. 18?

0: Hey, whenever you get a minute, the cell room's just requesting if you can just send over that arrest information for that mail on Murray F.
1: I have it. I'll call them.
0: Appreciate it. Thank you.
2: We're right behind 18. We'll head to Lantern Lane as well.
3: Appreciate it.

0: 14.
1: 14, good.
0: Music was lowered to a reasonable level. They were educated about end of the night for the party, we'll be clear.
1: Appreciate.
2: Of Crunchco Boulevard, apartment 529. Speak to Anisha. She's going to be outside in the gray Corolla. She said someone in apartment 529 has her phone and would like it returned. She's looking for assistance.
0: I have it.
1: Cody. No music at any other parks over here, and Lake Ave is closed. Can you clear it out, Cortez?
2: How about?

0: 432 Gilman Street for the loud music. We have an area resident reporting loud music outside. I'd like some advice.
1: I got it.
0: Five.
2: I got it.
3: Can you have any meat downstairs, please?
0: Who's it? She's supposed to be waiting outside in a gray Corolla. Give her a call, make sure.
3: Yeah, thank you.
0: No problem.

0: 3-3.
1: Dispatcher, just got a new prison guard. It's going to be the arrest from 129 Mill Street, 15 and 14. Took a short time ago. Felix is going up for a cut on his leg up to Memorial.
0: All right, see you later.
1: You see.

0: All right, the cat. Sorry about that. The cat was not kicked. They were advised of their options. Go for it.
1: BJ.
2: Ackman Street, apartment 18E for the domestic. We have a caller reporting he's currently fighting with her husband, Sean Marsh. Both parties are on scene. There was a Portuguese interpreter used. Felo's name is going to be Natalia.
0: Hang on.
2: Ten.
0: Hang on.
2: Receive that, I said. Receive that, buddy. Seven, you can just
0: rip.

0: Thanking good.
1: Recent front shut down. They were advised. Recent clear. Cruise left.
0: Cruise 18. 18, just got a domestic on 6 Ivanhoe Road. We have Perry calling in. He states he was assaulted by his stepson, Atreyu, 19 years old. Perry states he's not injured. Atreyu is still on scene. The stepdad did say it's a never-ending story between the two of them.
1: Thank you.
0: Thank you.
2: 17, we can go with them. You can back her off.
0: We see. 19, now you can back off. 17 can assist. 18, thank you.
1: Thank you. Go 5. Thank you.

0: Received. 13, can I start you back over to the area of Illinois Street? We just had a caller from 43 resident stating that right after all the police and everyone cleared out, they started playing the music very loudly again in the area.
1: All right.
0: 14?
1: Thank
0: you.
1: 03, can you put that on text 6 again, please?
0: Received.
1: Thank you, Sergeant.

0: Alaska 2 is going over to Granite Street to relieve Oscar 6.
1: Receive, I have it.
2: And 2, that was going to be a civil issue, you can clear it out.
1: Receive, I have 2.
2: I'll be pulling up in about 2 seconds.
1: Receive.

0: Go for
1: it. More than reasonable, fair enough.
0: Three. Four.
2: He and Eve, Rachel, will be up on the second or third floor.
3: But two of them took off on us.
4: We see.
0: Floor's going to be 12 Adams Street, apartment number 2, versus other. We have an Angel Santiago calling from the Residential Skills Program in Fitchburg. He's been reported to Savannah Flores, 415 at 11, earlier this morning, missing. Mother Chaylene Anthony called them to advise that the female showed up to her house. She didn't provide them with an address. MasterCard comes back to this address. So requesting if we can attempt to make contact to verify the juvenile is there and attempt to encourage the mother to bring the female back to the program because they will not be able to pick her up tonight.
1: Yeah, I got it.
0: Five.
3: Five more.

0: 7, I have a commercial on 33 Southgate Street. It's going to be Absolute Machinery. They have an alley motion alarm, no responder.
1: Where's
0: 15?
1: 15 will.
0: You see, thank you.

0: 13.
1: Good.
0: Everybody was cleared out. Thank you very much, Impact. We'll be close to us.
1: Receive.
2: Good. Can please start you over 125 Front Street along with Fire EMS. They're requesting you for a male down on the sidewalk, approximately 40 years old, unresponsive, but he is breathing.
3: I have it.
2: Ricardo,
3: well, I can let you know.
2: Teresa, thank you.
0: One.
2: One.

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0: want to check out the area 5 Rose Street. Air residents reporting a lab party going on there.
1: Okay. Alright, you can back on off. 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
0: 3 6 8 6 6.
2: I got it, thank you.

0: 5.
1: 5.
0: It's going to be an overdose. John Doe, 4 milligrams. I'll be doing a report. 4-5.
1: My God, thank you.

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1: Received. Wagon on 2, wagon on.
2: Wagon's on 2.
1: Wagon number 6, Ivanhoe Road for Amelia Rust, please.
2: 6, Ivanhoe, I have it.
1: Thank you.
0: Can I help you get the I number at time of arrest?
1: Sure, your I number is 79066. 79066. 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
0: Hi, other day.

0: apartment 14, came in as a medical alarm, and they made contact with the female. She stated that there was someone at the neighbor's door yelling that they were going to kill her. I guess we were here earlier, same issue there.
1: Yeah, we were there for about 2 hours ago for the same issue, so we'll go check on her again.
0: Three, two, thank you. 8 with you.

0: Robert. Let me check here to Gilman Street for live music. An area resident wanting to be quieted then.
1: I have no practice.
0: Thank you both.

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1: Good.
0: Her phone number is no longer in service per Verizon.
1: Fair.

0: Dylan.
1: Well, she shut the lights off and doesn't want to come to the door, so you can clear it out. She's probably going to call back.
0: Hopefully she decides to just go to bed.
1: That would be

0: teenage girl in this apartment is yelling help. The caller doesn't want to get involved, and the front door is open.
1: Can you just see if we have a history for the address?
0: I'm on it now. All three visits.
1: Hey, we got it.
0: Crazy, thank you.
2: Yeah, I'm on over there as well.
0: I got it.
3: Downtown 3.
0: Go ahead, sir.
3: Can I get an EA to the front of Union Station? I have a male who has problems with his legs.
0: Crazy.

0: Maybe three. What was that call?
1: Was it at 17 Winfield Street? Cars were there earlier. Advised them to lower it, but I guess they turned it back up, hanging around outside.
0: Mm-hmm.

0: Cut.
1: The Abbey Sister is just yelling a lot of disturbance calls here. A lot of teens and adults yelling from the apartment.
0: I got that, thank you.
1: You're welcome.

0: 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Please help Francis to Worcester for a radio check.
1: Loud and clear, State. Have a good night.
0: And you as well.

0: 18, Gray.
1: Wagon has that mail. We'll be doing a report. Can you just show us code 4 for the remainder? Have a good night.
0: You as well.

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1: Evet.
0: You clear us out. Spoke with the residents from apartment one. He's going through a hard time because he just found out her father had passed away. Maybe because I.
1: Okay.

0: 1. Would you call over check that 96 Alvarado out?
1: No one has called out since I came over at 10 with them.
0: Sorry, say that one more time.
1: I haven't had anyone call out with any checks over there since I came over at 10.
2: Because they're going to head over there and take care of Alvarado Oil.

0: 13. Alright, you can clear out Winfield. It's, described as nothing to do with the Crystal Park incident. They're all advised. They're shutting it down.
1: This is

0: 7. Officer 7.
1: Good.
0: I don't have an updated roster. Where are you leaving?
1: It's Memorial South 620. I believe you've been there for the weekend.
0: Sounds good, thank you.

0: 12F.
1: Alright, we'll now be in ER room 12.
0: Receive ER room 12.
2: There's 69, Foxtrot 240, good morning. I have that direct, I'm heading up there now.
0: Receive 14.

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1: 3-2, good morning. I have a call when you're ready. 187 St. Nicholas Ave for harassment. Allison Kirkland, 424 of 85, has called the complaint line and 911 nonstop for about 2 hours now. She's harassing all the call takers. We've attempted to help her with her issue. She's being very unreasonable.
0: Being car 9, Golf 251, good morning.
1: Receive, good morning. Wouldn't mind signing over with you.

0: 9 regarding 0114, Whiskey 220, Golf 262. 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
1: Thank you. Good morning.
2: Accident. No injuries. We're going to need a tow. 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

0: Go ahead.
1: She must have changed her mind, so she shut her phone off.
0: Sounds good to me. Includes Uncle Fox. Good.
1: 244 Belmont Street, apartment 312, this is a busy person. Gail's calling because her kid's got a male inside the apartment and he's sitting on the couch now. She doesn't know him and he sounds very older. Soup.
0: Soup.
1: Thank you.

0: 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Yeah.
1: Thank you.

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1: Good.
0: First flight, 115 Pleasant Street, reporting of 5 males and females physically fighting.
1: Hi.
2: Go ahead.
3: I can take care of Holt and Shrew. I'm familiar with them.

0: Yeah, I'll be all set. It's actually a family member of mine. Call 240.
1: Go on.
0: Registry is back open. Thank you.
1: Thank you.

0: 11, have you gotten to Mill Street yet?
1: 11, I could clear. What do you have?
0: Suicide attempt on Veterans Ave.
1: What's the outcome?
0: Received. Call is reporting one of his neighbors took a bunch of pills on purpose. Her name is Sasha Brown. He can't get to her because he can't do stairs. That's, yeah, affirmative. 4 Veterans Ave, apartment 5.
1: I have it.

0: Bye. Can we get numbers for moving one disorderly from Rockland Trust Plaza? Very well, thanks.
1: Thank you, you're welcome.

0: Flash Terry.
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0: Alright, there's absolutely no music going on over here. You can pay us up.
1: I bet, thank you.

0: 你好。
1: The neighbor says, Shasha Brown took off running in the back side towards Lobo Street.
0: Do you have a clothing description?
1: Do you have that?
0: Yeah, I asked you if you have a clothing description.

Good evening. I have a call started at 2 Grafton Street. Black male, a hat and jeans, was originally bent over on 94th. He's walking around the middle of the rotary. He's now in front of the union station and almost got hit by a vehicle.

0: You're not coming over.
1: We don't have a check room.
0: Where is it?

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1: Right.
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1: No, we do not. I'll go back to talk to the caller.
0: Do we know her name at least, so if we come across someone?
1: My name is Joshua Brown.
2: My name is Sasha Brown, 61387. Black female, 5'3", 150, black hair, brown eyes.
0: Cool, feels.
3: Please, before you can drive, and I have one when you're ready.

0: 11,
1: the number I found in the most recent report with her is disconnected.
2: Hi, can we please have an EA to the mail?
3: Are you guys right up front?
2: Yes, we're going to be right inside the main doors.
3: Main doors, I got it.
2: 01.
3: Hello, sir.
0: How many times have 187 St. Nick called in today?
3: Probably called in about 15 to 20 times in the last 3 hours.
0: Okay, thank you.
3: You're welcome.
2: 4.
3: Go ahead.
2: What number did you give her the try?
1: 774-242. It was 774, then it broke up.
2: 242-0208.
1: Okay, that's the number I just called. So it was out of service, disconnected, or changed.
2: I have that. She used to text her neighbor. Probably disconnected by now.
4: You too, by any chance, have we made contact with this female?
3: I can try and call her in picture.
4: Has an officer spoken to her personally?
3: I don't believe an officer has been there since her last arrest.
0: Kev, I'm going to give you a call in a second.
4: Absolutely.

0: 啊。
1: You can press out on Grafton Street. It's going to be 572 Grafton if it allows for you.
2: US 71 with you.
1: Go ahead, double. Special duty, I can't head that way. Can you just move again with the address?
2: 572 Grafton Street.
1: Alright, guys.

0: Okay.
1: Female was last seen wearing a long sleeve gray shirt with long pants, unknown color, possibly orange or pink purse.
0: Female was scared to go to the Worcester police station and decided to report it to Boston instead. The incident occurred in Worcester. Here was just asking if he could give the sergeant that's driving her down a call. William Shield. I can use his number.
2: Long pants and a pink or orange purse. I see not foot toward level.

0: who I'm pulling on.
1: Chris.
2: Alright, that probably was about to clear out.
1: Freeze, thank you.

0: text too. I think that's already said there.
1: I'm sorry, what was that?
2: There's no stairs looking at a different car.
1: All right, well, thank you.

0: one of the Boston sergeants, and he stated that they are not bringing her down. There's already a report on file, and she's at Mass General Hospital in Boston. So you can clear this out at the moment, Kofa.
1: I have that, thank you.

0: السلام. I'm gonna get a permission to tow a motor vehicle for parking violations on Orient Avenue, more than 12 from curb, and within 20 feet of intersection. From the out of state, New York reg, to reach the owner.
1: Sir, two, policy.
2: My mouth is complete when you have it.
0: The 11th is going to be New York Reg, Mike, Echo, Victor, 8882.
2: Appreciate it.

0: Hello?
1: Annoyance are at the door. I'll be taking out charges for this female. I'll be summoning her for being annoying and obnoxious. If she calls back, you can advise her of that. You block her number or do whatever you guys do with several people. We go first.
0: Thank you very much. We appreciate it.
1: You're welcome.

0: 现在开三。
1: It's going to be a Range Rover SUV, color black.
0: Receive.

0: clear that. He's going to be good picked up by his mother.
1: Ridley, did EA already show up? Or do you need them backed off?
0: Yep, they came back.
1: I have that. Thank you.

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First he said he thinks he's dying, thinks he's a heart attack, possibly a panic attack. He disconnected, no answer on call back. Thank you,

0: 13, I'll be in 23. That's the last you came to ask at 5 on good morning.
1: I'm going to say 13, good morning.
2: Hey, it's from Shotgun 6, good morning.
1: I'm going to say good morning.

0: Okay. Ruby, double 22, double 226, Bravo 108, good morning.
1: Good morning.
2: 19, you could back off fire.
3: People in the parking lot being loud.
4: I got that. We should be all set.
3: I got it. Thank you.

0: kept open. Someone might be inside. The lights are on. No one's supposed to be down there. But the caller is in apartment B. I'm part of this.
1: Good morning. We'll go over that.
0: I got it. Thank you. And good morning.

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0: 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You can clear this out. We'll be code 5.
1: Breezy, thank you.

0: They love her. Okay. Can I get a time permission for the second vehicle, please? Right across the street. Same exact violations.
1: Hey. 378 Grafton Street for harassment. Kelly Smith's calling, says she's being harassed by her neighbors. I guess they're going back and forth accusing each other of harassing themselves. She wouldn't answer any questions and said to come find out for ourselves. Her MasterCard has her in apartment 1 here.
0: Okay, you're advising this? Yes, you will contact their dispatch on the other second truck here.
1: Okay, we should.

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Thomas, her mom's calling. He's waiting here for a tow for his motorcycle, and he's a little scared by this gray sedan with dark tints that keeps driving down and looking at him as they pass. He would like for you to sit there while AAA comes, but he does not have an ETA for AAA.

0: Okay. 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The owner of the Black Range Rover came out. You can cancel that tow. Citation issue. Second vehicle was total. Citation issue as well. Code 5.
1: Racist.

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0: I have a lot of music called 45 Fulton Street. Playing a lot of music outside. I believe we're already in this area tonight.

0: offices.
1: Seventy-one Harrison Street for a suspicious motor vehicle. Caller saying that there's a male sitting on the side of the building that doesn't live there. He's been here for a bit, I guess.
2: Check it out.
1: Fine, what's this?

0: 6. What kind of vehicle is he in?
1: He didn't give a description. I can call him back.
0: You're all set. I'm pulling up now for your help.

0: six. 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
1: outside of 71 Harrison. You can clear it out.
2: Racist.

to the 13. Uh, 48 Hollywood Street, apartment 3 for larceny, over, not in progress. The call is stating that he had an Amazon package stolen worth over $5,000. Amazon needs a police report so he can get a refund.

0: Operator.
1: Go ahead.
0: Can you let Route 8 know I have a restraining order up here? They want to serve.
1: You get that?
2: Yeah, I got it.
0: What is an I number for 26 Onset Street?
1: I got it.
0: It's the one from Auburn earlier.
1: Let me know when you hit it over there. I got it.
2: The station
1: first. I assume so.
0: Call an operation.
1: Negative, but 8 on the playover.
0: Thank you.

0: 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Is that an I number?
1: Your I number is 79134. 79134.

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1: At yourself or state? Stop.
0: State.
1: Okay.

0: 行。
1: Hello, this is Brian. I'll be doing a report. Can you just change this to a larceny under?
0: 24/5.
1: Racist.

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1: Go ahead.
0: Can you put me down for a check of Alvarado and talk about you can do it?
1: Receipt.

0: 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I'll let you know when I clear.
1: Where is it?
2: Ford, can you also show me how at the station, please?
1: I have that.
3: Ten.
1: Go ahead.
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2: Awesome.

0: Over.
1: Received.
0: Special moving, where is that? Where is 8 heading?
1: 26. 26 on Fifth Street to serve an order.
0: I had that way with him.
1: I got it.
2: Nancy, it's being called in by Worcester State. City's breathing, but I'm responsive.

0: 19, did they, you get the platinum?
1: No, negative.
0: Okay, just for CAD comment, it's 7, Alpha, November, Kilo, 1-3.
1: Where's it?

0: 8 Buell Flynn Ave. The call is stating her daughter ran away. She's 15 years old. She doesn't know where she went.
1: I got that. I'll have dinner.
0: Where is it?

0: 8, no service. House in complete darkness. There's no answer at the door. You can clear it out. Code 5.
1: 42. Not code 5 yet, though. 378 Grafton Street. Calling back. Apartment 1A. You're going to speak with Kelly Smith, regarding her upstairs neighbor. They are all on scene. And she said we didn't show up earlier.

0: Love.
1: Okay.
0: Myself, 12, in the area of Orietta, Main Street. We have a couple loud pops over here.
2: 13-3, Java.
1: Okay.

0: There's a couple motorcycles and dirt bikes over here. They're taking off. You can clear it up.
1: Okay.

0: 7:45.
1: Hey, can I get the on number?
2: It's going to be 79137, 79137.
1: Thank you.
2: You're welcome.

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1: Go ahead.
0: Alright. First one to be 507 Main Street, Sunset Air Bank. Second one's going to be the Comet. And the third one's going to be 3E in place. You can carry it all down, right?
1: I got it.

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1: 13, I'm out here.
2: I'm in 13, 14, you going?

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1: 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Side door motion.
0: Right.
1: 17.
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0: 2 Lafayette Street for loud music. Residents reporting that there's a group of people out here playing music and being loud.
1: Well, yeah, we'll check it out.
0: Received.
2: So around the corner, I'll go with him.
0: Received.

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0: I mean, he's coming from the O-ring cone, letting the bars out. I'll stand by until the car clears.

0: X5, we're going to head to the 2 Lafayette Street call.
1: Received just music from Overcome. 7 standing by while they clear out of there.
2: We got them.
3: They're all taking off now. You can back off the cars. You can clear out.
1: Received.

0: Okay, then.
1: What?
0: 21 Ekman Street for a 911 hang-up. No callers. Sounded like he was in an argument with someone, and they were outside. Disconnected, no answer on call back. Seven to assist.
1: I got it.
0: Great.
1: That's who y'all had that way as well.
0: Great.

0: That phone number comes back to a Connor Ross out of 6 Winchester Ave, 421 of 2000. Nothing flashing.
1: Yeah, I'm gonna take it.
0: You're welcome.

16. I spoke with the manager here. She came, she checked it out, everything's all set in there. Code of the fall. Code 5. Reese's.

0: 16.
1: Good.
0: 16 for commercial alarms. Been holding about 15 minutes. 3 Cove Square. VIP Tire.
1: Alright, I have that.
0: It's going to be left motion arm. To assist at 3 Coase Square for an alarm.
2: 17, got it.
3: 11, you can back on the wall with your tail there.
0: Wait, see, 11, 16, and 17, describe.
1: 6, you have it.
3: You can clear what you do as we all sat here.
0: This is 11.
2: X-ray 6.
0: Okay.
2: Alright, you can clear this out. 2 citations is issued. Go ahead.
0: Appreciate it.
1: Is this address or are they just mapping here?
0: 15 and 17 for a commercial alarm. 3 Coast Square, VIP Tire.
3: Did you say it was the rear door? Is that what you said?
0: The left side.
3: I have that. 12 is with me.
0: Thank you.

0: 14.
1: Good.
0: Is there any way you could do me a favor and check if there was a white RAV4 towed from across the street from Badu a little earlier tonight, please?
2: Randall.
3: Or disregard.
0: Thank you.

0: Go ahead.
1: We knocked on 19 and 21. Nobody was outside. Nothing showing. Code 5.
0: I got it. Call 37.
2: Go ahead.
0: 51 Vernon Street, apartment 2F, for a check on the welfare. Michelle was originally calling. She said some kids in the area were throwing eggs and rocks at the building, and then randomly started talking about how the kids stated that their parents are dead inside their home. She sounded very altered to the call taker. Can you listen?

0: He chooses.
1: Sir, I'm looking.
0: We're going to use 8, you can disregard.
2: 8 out.
3: Receive, I have one for you, disturbance. 34 Marble Street, area resident reporting group outside, being loud, playing music. What's this?
4: You love it, have it.
3: Receive.

0: Him and his friends.
1: What number, Vernon?
0: Yeah, it's 50, Vernon.
1: I have it.

0: assim.
1: Huh.
0: Never mind, hold on.
1: Where's it?

0: Go ahead.
1: All right, Michelle wants to say she just wanted to talk about the kids in the neighborhood. She needed no medical attention, refused any further assistance. Until the

0: fortune.
1: Okay.
0: Alright, all the doors here are locked and secure. You can go to the phone, speak with us.
1: Receive.

0: Eric at the front office is staying there too, and DJ Mail's there. Trying to pick up a vehicle, and she won't allow him to. She's in their state. They're refusing to leave.
1: Twelve, I got it.
2: 13, you can back off 12, I'm on 11.
0: Have you received that 12 yet?
1: 12, I have it.

0: Not sure if you caught that. 15 that requested a wagon for discharge.
1: Yes, I did. Thank you.
0: You're welcome.

0: 12,
1: just make sure you got it. The hug guard is coming back.
0: I have it, thank you.
1: You're welcome. 13. Just want to make sure you got it as well.
2: I have it, thank you.
1: Okay.
0: Love no rival.
1: Richard.

0: Love it.
1: Okay.
0: Man with a vice will return in the morning to pick up his crew on a vehicle. Clear out
1: 45. Racist.

0: 490 Lincoln Street, please for disorderly. 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
1: How about Wilson?
0: Reese, thank you.

0: Oscar 13. 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This third-party caller for her friend seeing the girl on scene, her boyfriend is hitting her. Still trying to get information. We only know is his name is Jose.
1: Sir, can I have it?
0: 11 Osis.
2: 15, you can back off 11-11.
0: Let me see if that's it.

0: And DFS, we have a second call from a male asking for police, Spanish speaking. Call speaker, could hear a female crying in the background.
1: Yeah.

0: por favor.
1: Number and time of arrest.
2: Time of arrest, 0351. Incident number 79164.
1: Well, thank you. Yeah.

15. Go ahead. Flagging is that now. I'll be doing a report. Hold on. A receipt.

0: Ask a 16. For a check on the welfare, 55 Fruit Street, apartment 2. We have a Jeff calling about his girlfriend, saying she told him that she was suicidal. She lives there with her mother. She hasn't taken anything and doesn't believe there's any weapon.
1: I'm going to call her, too.
0: What was that?
1: Do we have a call history?
0: I don't know yet. I'll check in just a minute. 18, was this?

0: Sickle.
1: Okay.
0: We're not finding anything for Elizabeth, but we have been there for, 2024, it's a salt dangerous weapon. One of the residents was a witness.
1: Thank you.
0: You're welcome. I'm not seeing anything section 12-wise.

0: Oscar 7.
1: What?
0: 185 Madison Street to assist fire any EMS. It's going to be inside Chop Chop for a male that was complaining of chest pains, but also stated that he was suicidal. Oscar 6.

0: technik.
1: Okay.
0: I spoke with Elizabeth. She's made no statements. She has no plans to harm herself. We're going to clear this out. Hopefully.
1: Where is she?

0: 045.
1: Okay.
0: Good morning. Did you get any disturbance calls up on Oxville in the past 30 to 40 minutes? Area 39, Oxville Road.
1: Aware of, let me check on that, you said.
0: All right. If you get any calls... Spectrum is working up here. They're on poles. Some of the poles are in backyards. We're just over by Fenmore. I guess somebody came out of a house, chased one of the workers, because they were in the yard. They're all set down here, but if you get any calls, just get a hold of me. I'll be monitoring, too.
1: Are you safe?

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1: $199
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0: 421 Main Street for the disorderly. 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
0: 3, so you disregard 4.
1: Oh. Thanks.

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0: 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Stand by for morning radio check. Oscar 1.
1: 4.
0: 3.
2: 3.
0: 4.
2: 4.
0: 5.
3: 5.
0: 6. 7.
1: 7.
0: 9.
4: Ten.
0: All available units received loud and clear. Time is now 6 o'clock. Have a good day.

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1: Good.
0: There's more than enough space, you can clear that couple.
1: Regis.

0: What?
1: Right, issue started towards 9, Calumet Ave, for a suicide attempt. We've got a mother calling, reporting her son, unknown age at this time, has hung himself. Oscar 3.
2: 3, I got it.
3: Five, I'll hit that way.
1: Receive.
2: 4, same copy.
1: Receive.
4: 3 or 2, I have it.
1: Receive. Yeah, it's responding, just be advised, she has cut him down. Cold to the touch.

0: Joe. Good. Good morning, Vehicle AC1.
1: Received. I have that. Good morning.

0: Well, it's going to be a confirmed situation.
1: Received.
2: Do you take confirmed situation?
1: Affirmative.

0: year to. Got. Could you also advise crime scene and the DB?
1: Absolutely.

0: the advice. I'm still on an off-duty assignment with Spectrum. They're going to be between 37 and 39 on Siegel Road, just in case you get calls from residents. The pole detects, there's really no other egress to get to it.
1: Appreciate that.

0: Oscar 13. Can I search it over to 1001 Main Street for disorderly? I have a call reporting there is a white male outside wearing gray coat and black pants. He's yelling and turning everyone. I'd like him to storm.
1: Twelve, I got it. 15, you can have that way, you can back off 4.
0: Appreciate that, 15. 12, you can just direct.

0: Can you just throw the names of the responding paramedics in the comments, please? I believe it's P2.
1: I got them in there for you already.
0: You're the best. Thank you.
1: You're welcome.
2: November 8th.
1: Got
2: it. Did you just put me out at the Peanut or Kelly Square? I got a text for some homeless encampment. I'll let you know. Well, thank you.
1: Ready to see if you can be outside out there.
2: Yes, I will. Thank you.
1: You're welcome, sir.

0: I'm not sure if streets are working now. If they are, if they could just meet me here just so I could throw a shopping cart in a truck.
1: I'll reach out to them.

0: apologize. There was a truck coming by. Did you say they were working right now?
1: I'm going to try them on the radio. I'm going to guess that if you saw them, somebody is out there.
0: Yeah. I'll just be cleaning up, and I got a shop in time, and I'll be standing by until they get here. I thank you so much.
1: Thank you, sir. I'll get right back to you.

0: Yeah.
1: I did notify Streets. They told me that they would see what they could do.
0: All right. I will stand by until they get here. Thank you.
1: You're welcome.

GMC 39 Highland Street for the accident, no injury. It'd be a gray Jeep Wrangler versus a white work van. No injuries, just need top exchanging.

0: test?
1: I actually had a homeless person remove the shopping cart, so that matters as well. Can you just put me out at Worcester Marketplace trying to extract one homeless person? I'll let you know and I'll be all set.
0: Appreciate it.

0: 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Commercial, please.
1: Appreciate it.

0: 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This area has been extracted.
1: Received.
0: Back at 20 Temple.
1: Received.

0: thinking that it's going to be 6 Lima Foxtrot Alpha 8-1.
1: Put it one more time, I guess. 6 Lima Foxtrot sitting near the end. So I got 6 Lima Foxtrot, couldn't hear the end.
0: Alpha 8-1.

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1: Is anybody using car 52?

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1: I have that. Can you just bring that into the garage when you clear?
2: I got that.

0: going to be a Bolo 4, a black Toyota Camry, Maserati Wolf, one Golf, Lima, Alpha, 1.9, heading for Massasoit Road towards Route 20. Appears to be nodding off while driving on the rock sides of the road. Sorry, was someone calling for 17?
1: Yeah, Jacob, Tommy in the garage. When you come in, just bring your car right in, please.
0: Yes, sir.
1: Thank you.

0: 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Alright, very minor, minor damage.
1: Welcome to ASAP.
0: Crash report. 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

0: had a car called in driving erratically, but now it's parked in front of 7 Batavia Street. It's going to be a black Toyota, Maserati 1 Lima Golf Alpha 1.9. Apparently it's parked in front of a yellow house, and he was nodding off, they believe. Do I have any units available?
1: I'll have him first.
0: Received, thank you.

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0: 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And Wems is advising that he is now in front of 61 Camden.
1: I got it. That's where the car comes back.
0: Here's it.

0: 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Morning.
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1: Sure, go ahead.
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1: Good.
0: Your line number?
1: My number is going to be 79179. Again, 79179.
0: I received that. I'll be clearing. I'll write a report on this later.
1: Here's it.

0: No, not doing that.
1: Alright, can you go again?
0: I'll be clear of the hospital. I'll be right back.
1: Received, have a good day.

0: Go ahead. No luck on the phone call, but I did leave him a message.
1: Thank you.
0: You're welcome.

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0: A section of Grove Street between Highland and Institute is going to be closed. Can you let EA and fire know? I cleared it with Sergeant Splatro. Grove Street between Highland and Institute.

Animal Full On 2. Gifford Drive. Caller Roland says he thinks he has a rabbit, a skunk that is dying in his backyard. He keeps spraying, not moving much. How are you doing?

0: have any units available for a person with a gun call at 108 Orange Street Extension?
1: Echo 12, what you got?
0: At 108 Orange Street Extension, we got a call from someone house-sitting for his mother. States that his sister and someone that she is with are in the master bedroom. He saw that there was that he arrived with a gun and doesn't know who it is and doesn't know if there's any other guns. States it's just a handgun that he saw.

0: Received. 7, it was 108 Morgan Street Extension.
1: I got it. We'll be clear in here. We'll advise on what to do with them, and we'll be heading there.
0: Received.
2: Back on 23, bro.
0: Received.

0: Kevin, what's the new update on this?
1: It's going to be third-party caller saying they got a call about his daughter from his ex that she brought a man to the house sitting at a gun in hand.

0: Dr. 7. Hey, Mike, it also says there's somebody inside the house I called. And they want you to call them when they get there so they can open the door and not spook everybody.
1: Yeah, we're with the caller. Thank you.

0: Go ahead, November.
1: Could I trouble you for a 53-year-old man having difficulty breathing? He is conscious and alert, just severe chest pain, Mitch Archibald. And when they pull in, just have him pull into the main front door, and I'll escort him right out. I thank you, and I'll be all set.
0: Received. I'll let him know.

0: Was that number 53?
1: Yes, it was.
0: Put me around.

0: What are the same B for an evaluation? You can clear that out. Thank you.
1: Appreciate it.
0: You want me to stop it?

0: Our number for Gifford is going to be 79198. 79198.
1: I received that. I'll be clear. I'll be bringing this skunk to up this way.
0: All right, I have another one for you if you want it.
1: Go ahead.
0: It's going to be 33 Herman Street, apartment R102, Maverna. She needs to surrender 3 dogs due to being evicted.
1: I'll give her a call. She can bring that to the lead. Do you have a phone number on her?
0: There is one in the call, yes.
1: I'm ready. I can get that.

0: for them.
1: Can you just contact the court liaison? They just called us asking to speak with whoever was guarding.
2: Absolutely.
1: Thank you.

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1: Go ahead.
0: Pistol 60 riding double with Charlie 261 1071. Good morning.
1: Good morning.

0: 3, I'll be in 10, Indy 221.
1: Received, good morning. I have one for you when you're ready.
0: Okay.

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Front of Hanover Insurance, a white Audi rear-ended by a black SUV. Just requesting assistance in exchanging info.

Bobcat Wagon 3. I'll be heading from the station over to Courthouse 2 Females. 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

0: Oscar 5.
1: 5.
0: The caller advised she is unable to step out right now. She's in the middle of a surgery on an animal.

0: you wrote them. 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Staff reporting a homeless male sleeping at the front door. Would like to move along.
1: Penn, we're double. We'll be all set.
0: Here, sir.

0: One lap. I was relieved by day shift. Our report's on file. Have a good day.
1: Received. Have a good day.

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1: Proceed.
2: Thank you.

0: Naval 23.
1: I'm at 11 Lincoln Street. They're at the Hanover Insurance Learning Center on Beverly.
2: Received.
1: Back over.

0: What is it? I'm literally getting into my cruiser right now. Just got back to the station.
1: It's nothing pressing. It's just a return for return person report.
0: Okay. Yeah, I'll pull it up in the computer, and I'll head that way.
1: Appreciate it. Thank you.

0: to us. Comments for GLA, you can clear it up.
1: Received.

0: 3.
1: Go ahead.
0: And again, the line number?
1: It's going to be 79190. Again, 79190.
0: No, thank you.
1: You're welcome. Fred?
0: Who's the Northwest Echo 7 for there?
1: Yes, Sergeant Bullock.
0: Sergeant Bullock on.
2: Good.
0: Sergeant, Chris Cutliffe working at detail, Sagamore Road, short section between Park Ave and Whitman. Just looking to close it down. Water department's going to be doing the service.
2: Okay.
0: Thanks, Sergeant. Dispatch, you get that?
1: Well, let me know.
0: Thank you. It's going to be appropriately signed and not.

0: Speaker 5.
1: 5.
0: It's going to be 127 Shrewsbury Street for a larceny over. Robinson's calling, wants to report his electric scooter was stolen. He said he'll be waiting outside at the corner.
2: Yeah.

0: What?
1: I'll be clearing, what's the square?
0: Where is he?
1: Did you get a call for an accident on Pleasant Street up near the Rotary at Newton Square?
0: Nothing has come through right now.
1: Alright, there's a car in the middle of the road. Looks like it hit a car and some front end damage. Want to send a real car up there? It's in the middle of the road. It's on Pleasant Street, right before you go around the Rotary. I'd be Pleasant in, I would say more June Street.
0: Perfect.

0: You want to know whose route it is?
1: No, the tow truck, because there was an accident here, and there's a bunch of plastic and glass in the middle of the road. They're sweeping up pretty good. They could come back out. You can't have.
0: Do you know when the accident was?
1: Not sure. Actually, I think I just stumbled across the accident. I'll give you a specific 10 seconds.

0: 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And can you actually change the address to 49.5 Drive? I'll also be heading in from my guard.
1: Receive.

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1: Go ahead.
2: Mastak 3, Juliet, Foxtrot, Foxtrot 69. 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
1: Received.

0: 2014. For an accident involving a bicycle, 626 Chandler Street. It says mail on the ground. Car is still there. You get that?
1: Dispatch, I'll head over there with him.

0: you know if Wobble Street is shut down, if you heard anything, it's open.
1: I haven't heard anything about it since I got here.
2: Tony on the road.
1: Proceed, Tony.
3: He just wanted to let us know that he saw the scooter, or he believed he saw the scooter somewhere downtown around the common, so we're just going to go look for it real quick and see if we can find it.
1: Received.

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1: Go ahead.
0: You just generated an I number for, just call it a 160. 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We're cleaning up all of Green Street and under the Green Street Bridge, and I'll let you know when we clear. Thank you.
1: Received.

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1: Go ahead.
0: All right, so this building is locked up and vacant. They do have a sign that says that they moved to 807 Main Street. We'll go over there and check with them. It's all set over here, though.
2: 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It's broken, and cars have to swerve out of the way to avoid hitting it.
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1: What is the echo unit?
0: Park in Maywood.
1: Have it. You guys show me heading there.
0: Listen.
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0: Go ahead.
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0: Receive.

0: 19 to 14. Are you also a guard gunman?
1: Two.
2: Guard.
3: Matt, I got in contact with the owner. They're gonna move it a little bit. Cleared out.
2: Appreciate it.

0: 13. All right, you can clear out the alarms. They're all set over here. Can you just put us out at 3 Cambridge Street with 1 disorderly? 12 is with us.
1: Percy.
2: Ivan.
1: Percy.

0: Wagon. 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
1: Wagon on 2, wagon.
2: Wagon, what's the address?
1: Give me 3 Cambridge Street, please.

0: Paul, or Daniel McDevitt of 102767 called out of work on Friday, Saturday, and then no call, no showed yesterday and today. He lives alone and has a history of mental health issues and breathing issues.
1: All right, can you contact property management over there and see if they can meet me with keys?
0: Received. Five to assist.
2: Five, we have it.
1: History of 45 Harley, apartment 3. One of the last calls, property management called in. I believe that's a working number.

Oscar 2. It's going to be 76 Harley Drive, apartment 1 for a check. Terry is calling from Price Chopper for one of her employees, Danielle.

0: talking to contacted the Department of Maintenance. He said he'll get out of juice.
1: Thank you.
0: You're welcome.

0: 13, can I have the I number?
1: Number is going to be 79228. 79228.
0: Got it.
2: Yeah, 25.
0: Right.
2: Would you please run me through numbers for 25 Queen Street, code of CIT?
0: Perfect.
2: Thank you.

0: November 8th.
1: Go ahead.
0: You just formed the Catter Mock the entire length of Temple's Queen as well as the Green Street Bridge. Someone from DPW or Park has to clean the dog park, and I know they have a landscaper for Rockland Trust Plaza. I'm not going to grab that trash. Other than that, you have a blessed morning. I'll be out here.
1: Received. Have a blessed morning as well.

0: 13. Alright, Wagon has that mail. Can you put us out at the same location and start an EA for a 18-year-old male? He's stating he was struck by a vehicle just now, but we've been here the entire time. We didn't see anything. We're going to be out with him.
1: So, just general medical checkup?
2: Tangle 12.
3: What time did this call come in?
1: 9:12.
4: Chapter 16, clinic from that TIC, please.
1: Yes, sir. Go ahead.
5: At fourth entry, he's on the ground, he's breathing, he can't get up, start me EA.
1: Received.

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1: Receive.
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1: AMS notified for that.
0: I have that, thank you.
1: Oscar 19, 19.

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1: 19.
0: For commercial alarm, 15 Elbridge Street. The Gamma Phi housing, zone 13, basement window.
1: I can have it.
0: Car to assist 19. Something else. Thank you.

0: Possibly two. It's going to be a web stroke.
1: Perfect. And you do have fire coming, correct?
0: Yes, sir.
1: Thank you.
0: You're welcome.
2: 0196.
0: Go ahead.
2: Hello, I'm at Cambridge and Quincy Ave with a tractor trailer who got himself kind of turned around. I'm helping him back up, just if you get any calls on it. It's kind of a mess down here, but I should be all set.
0: Appreciate it. Go ahead.
3: I'm driving a body, CBS on Lincoln Street. I have the college. I can take care of it.
0: Appreciate it, Blackie.
4: Speak.
0: Go ahead.
4: Report's on file, so you just notify. Being clear out.
0: Appreciate it.

0: J196, you can clear that out. He's at the intersection. I sent him on his way. He's going to figure it out. Thank you.
1: Appreciate it.

0: Hello. 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I'll be cool, bud. Correct. 14, can I have the I number for this?
1: 14, I number 79219. 79219.

0: Medical examiner arrived on scene, took the body, code 5.
1: Received.
2: July medical.
3: Sarah, do I have
1: proceed.

0: before?
1: Go ahead.
0: Remember?
1: Four. It's going to be 79234. 79234.
0: Thank you.
1: You're welcome.

0: Tango 4. 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But that Tango 4 won't clear. Let me get 2 seconds. Can you give me a call? No hurry.
1: He was UA, but if you don't mind throwing his name in the comments for me, please and thank you. Michael Cole. That'll be with a C. Charlie, Oscar, Nima, Echo. 423-89. He's being trespassed here. And you can clear it.

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1: Oh, perfect, thank you.

0: Eight. 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I'll be heading to 26 Onset Street, off November.
1: Please, sir.

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0: And two, if you can add the CIT and quality of life before in a report.
1: Received.

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1: Good.
0: Property damage accident in the area 1284 Main Street. State police are calling out with it. Two cars, no injuries. One may need a tow. Main Street of Brookline.
1: Have it.
0: Oscar 1818. For check on the welfare, 263 Park Ave, Sparkle Forest by the dumpster behind the building. They have a white male, bald, glasses, has hospital bracelets. Staff would like him checked on and moved along.
2: Five, we're still in Harley Drive up here. Okay, in a second.
3: Appreciate it, thank you.
4: Seven, you can back them off. I'm just clearing this accident, and I'll head to that shelter.

0: back off. You can show me on goal 3.
1: Richard.
0: What?
2: Can you tell me what time this call came in?
3: 9:12.

0: 7. And for the accident, there's no toes needed. I'll be doing the report, and I'm heading to Cambridge.
1: Receive.

0: The mail was served in hand. I'm going to report.
1: Served in hand. Report received.
0: Team, come again.
2: Sure, it's arriving.
0: Received.
3: Now I'm ready.
0: Received. Check on the welfare. 5 Shawmut Street, apartment number 2. I have an anonymous call that says that the couple in this apartment has been fighting for the last 3 days. The female's been screaming. Just like them checked on. Everyone available who can assist 16 on Shawmut?
4: Tango 12, do they, pass the toes? If not, I need 2 toes. One's going to be for Toyo Prius Fan, 3 Michael Yankee, Kilo 36. That'd be front end damage.
0: Can I get that plate one more time?

0: 个说。
1: Are you calling me?
0: Can I get the plate off that Prius again, please?
1: Absolutely. Stand by. Volt Yankee Kilo 36.
0: And is there a second one?
2: Twenty,
0: go ahead.
2: We got an EA, probably 35-year-old male, complaining of having a lot of whiskers at the bottom of his feet from walking.

0: 16. No history for that apartment.
1: All right, they're below.

0: Tango 12.
1: Yes, sir.
0: Early is notified for the tow.
1: Thank you.

0: Warren, what is Howard Oscar for?
1: I'm Gold Ferry.
0: Team. 13. Are you clear of that medical?
2: Yes, report's going to be on file. That male was transported to Memorial. Will we go with that?
0: Proceed.

12 red. I think we just want to report on this one. I'll have to clear it out real fast. Proceed.

0: enter through 475 Pleasant?
1: Yeah, just go to the back of the parking lot complex. It's easier access.
0: I'll try and let them know.
2: Grass Street behind the building with the old animal place next to Roosevelt.

0: for?
1: Well,
0: what is the thing to support? What's two going to?
1: Two is going to 998 Grafton Street to assist me.
0: I don't know how far away it is. I can hit over there.
1: You see, two, you can remain where you are. Four is going to pick it up. He's a little closer.
2: All right, backing off.

0: Philadelphia.
1: Receive. Staff 4, you can back off. He says he's all set.
2: Got it.

0: on the way.
1: One good.
2: With two, 126 Country Club Boulevard, apartment 166 for the possible to kill tree.
1: Alright, we're finishing up this accident real quick, and then we'll head that way.
2: I thought you were assisting for. I wasn't aware that you were taking it. And
1: no, I think Oscar Ford said we were going to take it. Sorry about that. You can put his main on that call.
2: Back on it. Was assist a citizen? Wasn't an act.
3: Five, we can assist you. What do you have over there?
2: Possible 603. Thank you, Five.
3: Not a problem. We'll be on the way. We're coming from the station next.
2: Receive. CO2.
0: Yeah, I got that.
2: Receive.
4: I passed by.

0: 54 59 Eastern Ave for the disabled motor vehicle. It's a gray Ford SUV. Call status in front of their driveway. Dropped off somebody, now the operator can't stop the vehicle.
1: Yeah.

0: Classic.
1: What?
0: He talked to the player 4 in the first floor. Neither of them needed assistance. Unable to make contact with the second floor. Didn't hear any screaming from the apartment. Didn't clear this out.
1: Perfect.
2: Possible for yourself to write.

0: In disregard. Got a call back. 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Walking away.
1: We have that code 5.

0: Well,
1: there's nothing wrong with the car. I just have to move it and you can clear it.
0: Appreciate it.

0: Hey, Pat. 33 Herman Street, the one we talked about earlier. The constable's there. They're doing the eviction. They have 3 pit bulls. 2 are caged. 1 is locked in the bathroom. They're requesting assistance.
1: I received that. Yeah, I get up with the owner. We'll head over here.
0: Thank you.

0: 23.
1: Go.
0: I'm pulling out the country club. Do they need assistance?
1: They haven't. Go ahead.
2: Faint pulse. I just did CPR for a little bit. Fire's taking over. See where EMS is. They can extradite.
1: Yeah, received. You guys all said you need help.
2: No, I should be all set. I have them hearing me.
1: Echo 23, they're all set.
0: I got it. Tower clear, code 5. We're going to head over to 534 Cambridge.
1: I believe 7. 7, you all set over there?
3: Yep, 7, I just got here and I'm clearing. She got up, walked away when fire got here. So you can clear it out.
1: Appreciate it.

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1: Yard.
0: 61 for the section 35. From Michael Lopez, the brother should be there, let you hit.
1: Yeah.

0: 15.
1: Right.
0: Intro is clear. Report will be on file. Thank you.
1: Received. Maybe we need to start you to 1319 Main Street for a hit and run. Gonna speak with Jalissa. States her red Acura was hit over sometime overnight. Possible footage.
0: Thank you.

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1: I have it, thank you.

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1: Alright, well, I'm just bringing them to the lake. You can clear it out. Hold up.
0: Receive.

0: Oscar 19.
1: Thank you, guys.
0: Code of Disorderly. It's going to be 19 Monmouth Road. We have Brian calling as a contractor for the homeowner who is away on vacation. He'll be standing by in a white van. He says, got a call from the landscaper. There's a woman by the name of Allison Wallace who does not live there and was going through the greenhouses.
1: 19, I have a 20s with me.
0: Proceed.

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1: two for Country Club Boulevard.
0: Thank you. Priority to the Belmont.
1: You see, priority to the Memorial.
2: Make it work over there.

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1: Easy. Wagon on wagon. Wagon on wagon.
2: Go ahead.
1: 6 Camden Ave. 6 Camden Ave for the Section 35.
2: Got that.

0: Street code?
1: I did. 75 Madison Street for Enterprise Rental. I don't want to report Nissan Versa. Hasn't been returned to. It's supposed to be back July 6th.
0: Okay, I have that. We're still at Country Club. Give us a second to back to our car.
1: Yeah, no worries.

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1: Right.
0: Team Zero's clear report will be forwarding you to traffic. Thank you.
1: Proceed.

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1: No.
0: You generated an I number for Worcester Marketplace, 130 Green, cleaning, clearing out a couple of disorderlies for trespassers. 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
1: I don't know this time, Sergeant. Just I'll take off. The other one. Let's see where.
0: Let's see.
2: VP, you can add me to that call at 19 and 20.
0: Proceed 18.

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1: No.
0: Can you just put it also put us out with one male at the DCU Center across from St. V's? He's just kind of slumped over in his wheelchair. We're just checking on him.
1: Check the welfare receipt.

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0: Yep, that's it, Camden.

0: 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Yeah, he comes back.
1: I have it,
0: All the way up in the back.

0: 梁丈夫。Myself in downtown 3 will be on the escort.
1: Downtown 3 and 4 on the escort. 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

0: California, you all set on Major Taylor Boulevard?
1: Yes, we'll be clearing out.
0: Receive. Refused assistance. All set.
1: I'm sorry, go again?
0: Did they refuse assistance? They were all set?
1: Yeah, he's all set. He was just taking a little nap in his wheelchair there.
2: So. Wagon has a melee clear out.
3: Thank you.
2: What?
3: Can you give the property owner a call? I have the phone number when you're ready. You want to go out to 4-4?
0: Two. Oh.
4: Daddy, forgot to tell you, for that medical, can you add the overdose code so there can be a follow-up done?
0: Appreciate it. Go ahead and do it now.

0: One individual was advised. You're trespassing, the other one took off. You can put out a polo, you know, look up the individual. He's looking for ID. It's not going to be an individual dressed in all black, white male, possibly 5'5 in height, wearing a red hat in the area of Wyman Street. Say hello, girlfriend.
1: First aid.

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0: Confirm stolen when you're ready. 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Confirm stolen. It's going to be a white Nissan Versa 2025. Possible operator, Tyler Jackson, 11/24/2000.
1: Mm-hmm.

0: 10.
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0: 185 Madison Street, Gulf Station, for the three homeless people hanging around. They want them removed.
1: On the way with that voice, I think.
0: I didn't hear the second by your radio. It was too wavy.

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0: Come 9, Uncle.
1: 79254.
0: Harry Sailor will be bringing the dogs to the Air Masculine.
1: Proceed.
2: Yeah, come here with my dog.
3: Wi-Fi. Nissan Versa. Illinois Ridge, Foxtrot Papa 287622. That's a white 2025 Nissan Versa, Illinois Ridge, Foxtrot Papa 287622. Possibly driven by a Kyla Jordan, 1124 2000.
4: Five. It's going to be a Tyler Jackson, 11/24/2000, and that's going to be a female.
3: Yeah, receive. So that's east side.
4: Cool.
3: 11/16. East side, be on the lookout for a white 2025 Nissan Versa, Illinois Ridge Foxtrot Papa 287622, driven by a female, Tyler Jackson, 11/24/2000.
4: Five, thank you. Would you mind letting the West Side know the...
3: West Side cars?
4: They're 19 Chandler Street in the city.
3: West Side, stand by for the following stolen motor vehicle.

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1: 16 Bowerl.
0: Spell it for me.
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0: VIT 6.
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0: What street again, please?
1: Sixteen Laurel Street, Foamy Village.
0: Any apartment?
1: Yes.
0: Let me see.

0: 2, I'll be out with 3 near Kohl's. I'll take 1 car in the area, no rush.
1: Receive.

1313. Just called to check on the welfare. Probably going to be more of an assist at this point. 20.

0: 1313. Just go to check on the welfare. Probably going to be more of an assist at this point. 26 Hitchcock Road. Going to speak with the caller, Jen Elise. She has a FaceTime video of a female that they know by the name of Jamie being assaulted. They believe that the mother lives over on 2 Lafayette. Eastside is heading over there now for a female that was beat up, so it might be the same thing. So if you can just go talk to them, and then we'll figure it out from there.
1: Yeah, but...

0: else that I removed these disorderly vagrants and reminded them to never come near Lincoln Village. Clear it out.
1: Received. Get that one.
0: What I have it.

0: You just have some names for the cat if you haven't closed it. Ulysses Stewart. Stewart is S-T-E-W. Ulysses, Uniform, Lima, Yankee, Sierra, Sierra, Echo, Sierra. A Travis Adams common spelling, and an Angel Cologne common spelling.
1: Faster.

0: 13 on arrival.
1: Proceed.
0: Kind of was, Orlando Alvarez, you know, was moving along to clear it up. Go for it.
2: Can I want to head over to Lafayette Street, please? They gave a check for welfare. Somebody in the parking lot on the left side of the building here on the Harding Street side, apparently. There's a female with black hair wearing all black clothing laying down between a white Honda and a gray Equinox moving around.
0: On the way, where's that little

0: female that was there was trespassing. She was advised and removed. There we go.
1: Proceed.
0: I'll give you the name for the comments.
1: What?
0: It's going to be Allison Wallace, 9986. I will type a couple lines on this.

0: After 18.
1: Colin 18.
0: Hi, Ann. Can you swing by 88 Pleasant Street? It's going to be apartment 4004. That's a good Joanna. Needs to make a report that someone stole her storage unit key.
1: I have it.

0: we're with the correct female now. She's getting up, and we're checking on her.
1: Received. Want a separate call for the other?
0: Please.

0: Yeah. We have a Kara from Alliant calling. Third positive caller from the doctor's office saying the patient's hallucination from a UTI. So, a home care person feels unsafe going to see her. So, they'd like her to be checked out. EMS is notified. And they want somebody to stand by.
1: Is a home care on scene? Is that what we got?
0: Nope. Doctor's office called for the party call, not on scene. The care person didn't want to come because of the hallucinations and not making sense.
1: Okay, I got it. Thank you.
0: Sure, you see.
1: You guys able to break free of Main Street?
2: Affirmative.
1: All right, start to the 22 Montague Street. It's going to be for a little tonight.
2: I have it.
0: Speak to John Polanco. I guess apparently we were here earlier and he was told to leave. Well, he came back and he said his bedroom door was smashed in and his room was trashed. He believes it was his sister, Amy, that did it. Doesn't know if she's around the apartment or not. Ken?
3: Yeah.
1: Come here.

0: 14. For panic alarm, Three Coast Square is going to be VIP tire and service. There's a technician on scene. He did place a test after the alarm came in, but they're still requiring us to just swing by there and make sure everything's all set.
1: All right, I'll be all set.

0: We'll take the wagon over to Daytime Entry.
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1: I need you at 810 Main Street, please.

0: 13.
1: 13, go ahead.
0: After speaking with the caller, it's going to be a Josiah Gomez, 4-5 of 2005. The caller doesn't know what kind of vehicle he is driving, but in MasterCard he did have an incident involving a MasterEg 9 Juliet Alpha 926. Have a check the welfare. Josiah, use caution. Caller seated. He may be in possession of the vehicle.
1: Okay, so you want us to check on his welfare?
0: It's going to be a check the welfare for a female passenger, unknown. Name, DOB.
1: Okay. How was that, Chris? Be on lookout for MasterEg 9, Juliet Alpha 926. Should be operated by Josiah Gomez, 4505. He is flashing. Possibly he's at the firearm. We'll be looking to check on any female in the vehicle in regards to an assault. Car, go and look out for MasterEg 9, Juliet Alpha 926, possibly being operated by Josiah Gomez, 4505, maybe in possession of a firearm. We're looking to check on any female in the vehicle in regards to an assault.
2: Thank you. All right, female at GOA, we even checked her locker area storage. She wasn't there, so she calls back. Okay, head back there.
1: Proceed.
3: Charlie, 675.
1: Go ahead.
3: Hey, sir, just wanted you to know Sagamore Road's back open. It was shut down from Whitman Park, but it's back open up.
1: Thank you.

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1: I get the incident number, please.
0: Number is going to be 79284, 79284.

0: traffic, 24. Just outside of 3 Beaumont with Mass Reg 5 Papa Alpha 2 1 6. All set.
1: Can you see?

0: 19, go ahead.
1: In Area 2 Military Road, we got a call from a retired PO. He's calling for a friend that lives there. Says there's two cars parked there. I described them as sedans, unknown reg. They come and go. She's utterly nervous and think they're out of place. She'd like them checked on.
0: 19, I have that. Sorry, I'll help you.
1: Receive.

0: Run.
1: You can show us clear with holding and file.
0: All right, Steven, I'm going to start you over to 4 Vivian Street for a check on the welfare. David is in the hospital up at UMass. He's been trying to reach his daughter, Kathy. She lives at this address. He's unable to get in touch with her. He's left her several voice messages. She does drive a gray Jeep Cherokee.
2: Well, I can take care of that for myself. I'm familiar with them. She's probably enjoying the break from her father.
0: Received. Thank you.
1: 15, I have it. Thank you.

0: 19.
1: Go ahead.
0: Paul, I want to see quickly.
1: Nope, we don't have any information on the caller. The caller is actually from in the Cape. The one that reported it to him, we have no info on.
0: Okay, there's people in the neighborhood that are just working on neighbor's houses to clear the cell.
1: Proceed.
2: Traffic 24.
3: Well,
2: that's going to be a written warning.
3: Received.

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1: C11.

0: Tifa.
1: What?
0: May I have the I number from Queen Street, please?
1: I number 79231, 79231.
0: Thank you.
1: And from there?
0: Yep, affirmative.

0: Hey, put myself in Z1121A Alpha, Daniel Street.
1: 21A Alpha, what street?
0: Edna.
1: Edna, let me see.

0: 5.
1: Go.
2: We'll clear us out of here. He just was notified as a report on file, and charges are also being filed.
1: Received, Jeff. You're fine.
2: Correct. We just finished the stolen motor vehicle report.

0: Central.
1: Yeah. Go ahead.
0: We're at number 275 Pleasant Street for PLS.
1: Proceed.
2: DCF. So for Hannah, she'll be standing by there in a white mix with Mazda. She'd like us to stand by while she removes the 8-year-old child from the house. Five.
3: We have

0: Hey, do you have a call for a motor vehicle accident without injury, Harrington Way, distant from Hamilton?
1: Yeah, I just got it 3 minutes ago. Yeah, that's what my call says. No toes, no injuries. No blocking anything, just... Yeah.

0: 4.
1: How?
0: Well, she's voluntarily going for St. D's. Incorrect.
1: Received.

0: Yeah, I'm Charleston.
1: What?
0: 79 number.
1: Pleasant Street's going to be 79295. 79295.
0: I already said that we bring this dog to the animal
2: school. Okay.

0: Did you have the daughter's number?
1: Negative.
0: I'm getting no answer at the door. Both their cars are here. There's a large dog inside. Could you just try and grab the number from the caller and try and give it a call?
1: Yeah, he's at the hospital.
0: Yep. I think he called from his cell phone. Just, he said he's been trying to call her. So he has the phone number for her.

0: 66. Alright, we're going to be clearing 4B on 5.
1: Appreciate it.

0: 2 for 17.
1: You're all set.
0: Thank you.
2: I was able to find a number for her in a past call, and no answer. Went to voicemail.
3: Was that, like, from, like, 2014?
2: Hold on. Let me see if I can find the date of that again.

0: 2014. No, it was April of this year.
1: Okay, receives. Did it ring fully or just go to voicemail?
0: It rang about 6 or 7 times and went to voicemail.
1: Thank you.

0: No.
1: Well, he spoke to the brother. Nobody else was here. We checked the house for him. He can clear out his advisors some options.
0: Let me see. Hey, I'm going to stay in the 50 Southwest Cutoff. They have two car accident in the parking lot at the R&B. Silver Honda Accord, a black car. No injuries. They're insisting on a police officer.
1: Oh, yeah. Can you show us rolling with A just for training purposes, please?
0: Appreciate it.

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I got you.

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We'll be going to 5. Perfect.

0: through 20.
1: Morning.
0: A residential alarm, 120 Brattle Street. It's going to be a rear door alarm. 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
1: Have it.
0: Card list is 20.
2: 19 AM.
3: We're going to clear for now. I spoke with the neighbor. He saw them yesterday. He thinks they might have stepped out. You can clear for now.
0: I'll see.

0: Hotel 682. This is 570 Lincoln Street. And see if there's any calls. What we got?
1: 570 Lincoln Street?
0: Yes, 570 Lincoln Street.

0: for 570 exactly, no call since an assignment back in July 4th. That area of Lincoln Street for the weekend, there was nothing close. 540 to 597 Lincoln.
1: Perfect. Thank you.

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0: like it's checked out.
1: Hi, this is this property management calling in.
0: Oh, resident one.
1: One out of

0: 说睡死的你还有个毛病够this is shut off in the middle of the road. She's requested assistance. I've stolen Rosa early. I'm asking him to call back to get a plate.
1: Say that part again. Sorry, it came in broken for me.
0: I had a stolen white Versa earlier. I'm having him call back to get a plate. It's an Illinois Reg. It's a stolen vehicle. The charge is being taken out on the female, which is a Tyler Jackson.
1: I do remember that. Thank you.
0: I'll let you know as soon as I get clarification. Where you want to stop that way?
2: Sure, I got it.

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One to two, we're about 30 seconds out.

0: Unessential received.
1: I'm okay.
0: Received. Convex side. Convex side, sorry.
1: Yes.
0: Yeah, it's a mass reg, so it's not a car I was looking for.
1: Thank you. This is going to be Mass 4X Bravo Yankee 49.
0: You need a tow?
1: Talk to her quick. I have to do some traffic. I'm going to see what she has.

0: 2, can you see if the caller wants to speak with me?
1: Will do. No, I guess they don't want to speak to you. They just wanted to check for the call to go.

0: 4.
1: Oh.
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1: Yes.
2: Major 15, you say that again?

0: Cool. Can I just run that flight by you again? Because my call is a different flight than you. Bravo Yankee 49.
1: That's it. From us.
0: Briefly. All right. Thanks.

0: an area of 386 Mill Street. Caution reporting that there's a group of males taking turns on a black and blue motorcycle. No plates, racing up and down Mill Street in the bike lane. To assist.
1: 13, we have that.

0: I saw you on that motor vehicle stop. You clear from that?
1: Maybe hook on it. I'm just on 4 real quick. Kevin, dude?

0: too.
1: Four 40 Lincoln Street, Sunny Hanover Insurance Security would like to speak to you regarding finding a $20 bill and some white powder in the building. This is a phone. This is a call.

0: Sehr schön.
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0: 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I have two calls holding. A disorderly and a larceny under report.
1: I have that.

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1: Go.
0: So Hannah wore shorts, so they consider that hazardous material?
1: No, I don't believe it's because it's hazardous. Hazardous, I think it's, there's just some drug activity. Go to drug paraphernalia, so.

0: What?
1: All right, he came to us clear. You must move along. Thank you.

0: 18.
1: Reported disorderlies in the area of 199 Chandler Street. Caller from 224 Chandler talking about a group of about 7 individuals hanging around in front, harassing people as they walk by. Would like to move along.
0: Yeah, that 19 and 20 are with me.

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0: 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You can code it community engagement. 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
1: All right, there are only two, and they weren't doing anything. I just speak with them. You can clear it out quick fast.
0: All right, receive. Can I have you head over to 488 Pleasant Street? Have to get the staff looking at his eyes on the listener. Need to report a theft.
1: May I have it?
2: Oh, I'm sorry. I thought I could. Yeah, they exchanged prior to our arrival.
0: Okay, thank you.
3: Four.
0: Four, guys.
3: Where's that vehicle?
0: Check the area of 18 Windsor Street for possible gunshots. 18 Windsor. Residents said they heard 9 or so gunshots in the last 5 minutes. Off in the area of Mount Vernon, Northampton Street. No shots fired, no other calls.

0: Is there anything from shot spotter?
1: No, negative. Nothing on shot spotter at all.
0: All right, now.
2: Five.
1: Clarify.
2: Six is all set with us. We're going to head to weather.

0: Oscar 10. 1, St. Joseph. And 25 Kansas Street, this is a citizen. Business there is Gold Construction and Roofing. Any request to speak to an officer regarding vehicles accumulating on private road? Wants to know how she can or have them towed. She was notified it's a civil matter, or she wants to know if it's a civil matter. Just wants to speak to an officer about it.
1: Delta 29.
0: Delta 29, good.
1: I just spoke with a gentleman outside at, I think it was 30 Windsor. He was playing with his son. He says he saw fireworks at the park just a few minutes ago.
0: Reese's Alcott, Delta 29, spoke to a citizen. He saw fireworks at the park a few minutes ago.

0: Well, I've gotten the same thing from several people in the area.
1: Before they can see what happens.
2: Take the three.
3: Three, that's a negative. They don't want to speak to anyone. Take the three.
4: We're out with a group at McGovern's on Over Street. Do you have a possible any chance of this?
0: Can you come back and throw off the cans? We can head over there and have a female with me.
3: Take the three.
4: Okay, thank you.

0: Very good.
1: You just raised my sex target.
0: Cheers, going.
1: Close this up. I don't see anything.
0: All set.
1: Alright, thank you, Sarge. 31 Nico 5.

0: 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Call five, what?
1: Can you punch up the 9 number, use 911 Lincoln Square and Kodiak Grant activity, please? Bravo 751.

0: please.
1: What?
0: Can I just get the my number?
1: My number 79315. 79315.
0: Thank you.
2: Six.
3: Yes, sir.
2: CPS has copy of that declared out quote time.
3: All right, we see that 6378 Sunderland Road, or 91 hang up. Call, they just had it sound like possible argument. The line is connected, nobody's answering. But it did ping here, also, it does come back to that address. Apartment 10A, to a male named David Peek. 1365. He is known as CPP.
2: Got it.
3: Ducato assist Oscar 6. 378 on the loop.
4: See where I can go.
3: Back you off. We'll have that way. One, two, you can back off one. Going.
2: Six to one, just give me a minute. I had to run back to the station.
3: No worries.

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1: Is she wagoning me a wagon?

0: Victor 16,
1: Victor 16, I'll grab that I number whenever you get a chance.
0: I number 179321. How would you like it coded, and is it going on your numbers and any other units you want on it?
1: It's going to go under Romeo 614, and you can code it a drug violation.

0: Accident, unknown injury, 539 Southbridge Street. Going to be two vehicles. Appears to be a motorcycle and a sedan.
1: Hi there.
0: Car to assist.
2: Angle 12, I just got that one.
0: Proceed.

0: to.
1: So.
0: 541 Lincoln Street to TJ Maxx. Loss prevention needs a report of theft that occurred last night sometime.

0: now gone. She just wants to speak to us about it. Toyota. Four-door sedan.
1: Awesome. Familiar. Was that the original call today?
0: Apparently there was a call earlier today for disorderly there. He returned and left again, but now she wants to speak to somebody.
1: Maybe two calls there earlier. I can take it if you want. Doesn't matter if you want to just call me and update me. I can go talk to her. Great.

0: Victor 16.
1: Victor 16, go ahead.
0: Wagon has that female. You can clear this one out. Thank you to the officers who showed up to help us out.
1: Thank you. Wagon, you're on 2.
2: $29,931.7.
1: Receipt 1346.

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1: Wagon 1351.

0: 听。For a check on the welfare, 4 King Street. Going to be outside on the front porch. Caller states there's a 22-year-old man talking about having a seizure. And again, arguing with the caller once they connected to EMS. That caller discontinued the phone call and said he could call 911 if he needs help. Just requesting to check on him.
1: We have

0: 5.
1: Reach 5, thank you.
0: Speaking.
2: Go ahead, Ethan.
0: Can you keep, change this to a larceny under? Just keep it open as a 700 right now.
2: Perfect.
0: That'll be close enough.

0: 2. 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Alright, Mr. Cole left again. You're advised to call back if he returns. Clear it out, and I'm pulling up to TJ Maxx.
1: I appreciate it, thank you.

0: 13.
1: Alright, press red to call. Start you over to 381 South Ridge Street. Deputy Robert said they received a generalized threatening email from a female who was upset of them blocking crossings. He was advised to call us.

0: They do.
1: For fraud, can you head over to 10 Rentham Road, apartment 307? I'm going to check this out. Give us a second. Fraud. This is a blue now. Regards to identity theft. Did someone use to the social after you lost your documents?

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1: Thank you. Got it.

0: 3.
1: Bobby Quayle, you know something inside up for a minute. That 381 park air call, is that female at that building?
2: It's hard to say based on the comments. Could be. May have left.
1: All right, I'll go speak with them, see if they got any more info. I've ran all the Jen Burks. There's three. None of them have a red car.
2: Proceed.

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1: Proceed.
2: 15.
1: What?
2: Keep your clear. There'll be a crash report on file.

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1: Robert Garland.

0: We're at 6.
1: Clear that out. You can code it a check on the welfare, and Route 1 is going to take the report.
0: Richie, thank you.

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2: You're going to call about an accident on 52 Clark Street?
1: Affirmative, I have it here, 59 Clark with a mail truck. Michigan Oscar 1.
3: 1, I have that.
1: Alright, it's by 59 Clark, some mail truck.
0: Yeah, bye.
1: I'm like, I appreciate it. Thank you.

0: 23.
1: Tango 8.
0: Tango 8, go ahead.
1: The postal truck has a tow truck en route for the mail vehicle. Can you start a secondary tow for a 2020 Toyota RAV4? 9 Juliet Golf Whiskey 60.
0: Here we see.

0: 3. Can I get the I number?
1: Yes, 3 I number is 7933. Let me see if that's cut off. Hold on one second. There. Three three seven seven nine three three seven.

0: All right, this has already been approved by Sierra 2. We're going to need a tow over here. It's going to be for a camper, a Winnebago Mass Camper Plate 1 Juliet Alpha Victor 6. It's impeding an emergency vehicle and is unregistered.
1: Percy.

date of birth 3/1/1991. For shoplifting third offense, he will now soon have 10 active warrants for shoplifting. So you can bowl at both sides. He frequents the Lincoln Plaza stores and Park Ave stores between the hours of 1800 and closing time for a couple stores. So there will now be 10 warrants for his arrest.

0: also has 10 warrants out for shoplifting. He frequents the Lincoln.
1: Data burden. Soon, all that frequent plaza.

He also has 10 warrants out for shoplifting. He frequents the Lincoln Plaza shops and also the podcast stores. Again, all cars, Michael Person, 3191. 10 has, Oscar 2 has PC for his arrest for shoplifting, third offense. He also has 10 warrants out for the same thing. He frequents the Lincoln Plaza stores, also podcast stores.

0: into the first one will be a warrant app, and the second one will be a 700. I sent an email out for identification, and I'll be heading in on both reports.
1: All West ICAS, standby for Polo for Oscar 2 days. ICAS, be on the lookout for Michael Person, date of birth 3/1/91. Oscar 2 days has a PC for his arrest for a third shoplifting. He also has 10 warrants out for shoplifting. He frequents the Lincoln Plaza stores and Park Ave stores. Again, that's Michael Person, 3/1/91. Car correct. Affirmative. They're going for the RAV4. The mail truck has their own tow. Perfect. Thank you very much. November Echo 665 in the call.

0: Paper bags deployed. One vehicle is a white Subaru. The other is a white Nissan Murano. One female complaining of arm and wrist pain. There's also a 4-year-old male in the back seat. Need to be evaluated. Receive Pato assist, Oscar 6. Oscar 5.
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1: Expect you to the station lobby. It's going to be for a domestic in regards to 79. Ileana in the lobby. She's a woman to her boyfriend, and she's scared to go back. He is at the house.

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1: What's up, brother? Walmart's location. I'll take the I number. I'm just going to report from this gentleman for some of his credit cards.

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1: Monkey Eye number 79347. 79347.
0: I have that. Thanks, Luke.
1: You got it, buddy.

0: 86.
1: 65, I'll be all set. They're off the road and in a parking lot.
0: Proceed.

0: marked as an accident. Caller says he drove his vehicle into his house.
1: Thank you, Adam.
2: Most.
3: I don't have a call in Southbridge. I do have six off at 545 Southwest. Got out of fires on the way.
2: All right, we can clear them out of there. We'll head over there to 6-6.
3: All right, we've got five. You get that? You can clear out, and then we'll head that way.
4: I have that. We're on 146 now. We're taking off. Turn around.
5: Six. First play when you're ready. You move forward. Five Tango Papa Julia 895 TJ 89. Second one, you're ready.
3: Good.
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3: Who's there?
5: Stand by on that. I'm not sure that I do.
3: What was the second vehicle? I got the Subaru Forester in the first.

0: 18, go ahead.
1: All right, there's no one in the station. 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There's just a no one here, and everyone has left. 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
0: Proceed.

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1: Good.
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1: Hi.
0: Our neighbor dispute, 5 Montague Street. Carmen's calling, saying he's having a problem with his neighbor.
1: Okay, we have it.

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1: Hang on.
0: Hey, can you call me back, please?
1: Yep.
2: What else, one? Walmart has that RAV4 and the tow came for the mail truck. Reports on file. 05.

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Further.

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1: Seriously.
2: 9 will be in 22, 0241, Charlie 260, good afternoon, we'll head to Cane Street.
0: Pool, right?
1: Affirmative. Lifeguard called it in.
0: Offers.
1: I receive that. Thank you.

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1: Angley.
0: Lucky your east side trash cop for this evening. Good afternoon.
1: I receive that. Thank you, Angley. Good afternoon. Appreciate it.

0: you got to the message staff so they can show us the Ophobian file.
1: Proceed. Delta 224, Papa 260, good afternoon.
2: V24, thank you, good afternoon.
3: He was treated for minor wounds. He's going to be calling a private tow since it is in a private lot. Accident report will be on file. 19 is kindly taking it for me. Let me clear it up.

0: Wifi for, thank you, good afternoon.
1: He was treated for minor wounds. He's going to be calling a private tow since it is in a private lot. Accident report will be on file. 19 is kindly taking it for me. Let me clear it up.
2: Received you as well.

0: 5.
1: Alaska 5.
0: No transport needed. They denied any sort of medical. You can clear it up with an area of a file.
1: Thank you.

0: happen.
1: I was just in an argument over here between patrons. They were separated and calm by the time we got here. They're being allowed to stay. Business as usual. We can clear it out. Have a good day.
2: I respect that. Thank you. You as well. Have a good day.

0: one. What else?
1: I have very minor action in the parking lot. And can you just put in the chat comment?
0: Yeah.
1: I reset it.

0: Asking that.
1: Alright.
0: You start up at 340 Harding Street for a disorderly, apartment 1A Alpha. Been hanging a bit. I have two calls there. They're both separate, but this one in 1A Alpha is a female named Kia. Says she has a guest named Cheyenne Robinson. Been there for 3 days, helped her move, now refusing to leave. For a warrant, I don't have an apartment for.
1: Alright.

0: sworn.
1: So, can you agree to call for like 6 to 10 disorderlies, bikes and mopeds, right in between the on and off ramp for 290 West and East? They're doing wheelies in and out of the river. I'm going to try to move along. Both on and off ramps. They're moving now.
2: That's good, too. We'll be in car 74, Delta 210, Sierra 243. Good afternoon. Can you just log 2 check? One of Green Street Bridge, one of Franklin Street Bridge. One disorderly moved along.

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We're hanging out. Bunch of kids on bicycles. Go 5.

0: Nói.
1: You get a hold of the caller on Art, Street, and Medicine, please.

0: Article 5. And do you have any information on the warrant in the same address?
1: Yes. Second floor, call it says a diary, a female named Gorillas Maldonado. P5 has two warrants for an anonymous caller. She just did confirm she has two warrants, one operating without a license. And a traffic violation.
0: Can you repeat the thing for me?
1: First name is Darylis, Delta Alpha, Romeo India, Lima, Yankee Sierra. Last name Maldonado, 313 of 85.

0: Especially if it's too good.
1: Just got it, sorry.
0: Here we see.

0: Right. 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We don't produce you right here. Code 5.
1: Reach, man.
0: Uh,

0: first one?
1: Go ahead.
0: I have a call here at Wendy's, 182 Lincoln Street, Manhattan. Called an assistant citizen, Leslie, calling, says she's there with a Gerardo Quinones Sr. Apparently, Gerardo Quinones Jr. gave up custody of his children, but now has them back. They just want to talk to an officer about getting the children back. I guess the mother was also coming in from New York.
1: All right, we're just getting our car now. Are they still at Wendy's or are they at the station?
0: Yeah, they've been at Wendy's. They haven't called and said otherwise.
1: All right, we have them. I'll give you our number something.
2: Thank you. We'll have that way with them.
0: Here's.
3: Well, we can start that way.
0: Just an assistant citizen. For special duty, you want to back off?
3: Hey, Paul, we'll keep going. I'm going to train.

0: Right.
1: Andre, can you just meet me at the pump, please?
0: Yeah, I'll be right there.

Oscar Knight. You head over the area of 11 Arlington Street. By Arlington Street. Anonymous call, this is a bike, late teens, early 20s, wearing a black t-shirt, black shorts, and a

0: TV and headphones. 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First time he called about the same person. Does this frequently?
1: We got it. Four officers arrived in regards to 79 Thompson Street, having some domestic issues with her boyfriend. He is at the house. She's scared to go back.
0: Where's he?

0: do you have a resident from JT?
1: It is. For a little while.
0: Alright, I'm going to call with my ORT. We can take care of that and get back off one.

0: Two.
1: Alpha 222, Lima 224. We can make it for 123.
2: Where is it? Definitely.

0: Alright, 20, I just went to the lobby to give the female party from Townsend a heads up that they were coming down. Oh, we got anything else spicy going on in the sector?
1: Actually, I'll be sending you and 16 over to 88 Elm Street. It's going to be to assist DCF, Hannah Flynn. They're going to be removing a 3-year-old male from there. She'll be waiting in a white Mazda.
0: On the way.
2: 6-0.

Auburn is in pursuit of Master Edge 4, Mike Lima, X-ray 36, Route 12, coming into the city. Again, Westside Officer, be advised, Auburn PD is in pursuit of MassTag 4, Mike Lima, X-ray 36, Route 12, coming into the city.

which needs a sidecar. Stand by for a bolo out of Auburn. Auburn was in pursuit of a 2016 Jeep Patriot, color black, hashtag 4 Mike Lima, X-ray 36. Southbridge Street from Auburn to into Worcester, into the Hope Ave area. Last seen near. Crompton Street now. No longer pursuing. Reason for stop was possible 94 CD usage. Vehicle is occupied times 4 people, I guess, reaching around in the vehicle. Again, it's going to be for a 2016 Jeep Patriot, color black, Mass Reg 4 Mike Lima X-ray 36. Took off from Auburn PD, Route 12 Southbridge Street into our city. Last known near Crompton Street. Occupied times 4.

0: And what else? You put ACO4 at Worcester Tech, a staff called about a sick raccoon.
1: Sorry, go again with that?
0: Hey, can you put ACO4 out at Worcester Tech, the high school, the staff called about a sick raccoon?
1: Nice.

0: Yeah, I know Jefferson and Arlington, and he's GLA.
1: I got you. I got another one for you. 50 Tobias going away for a two-car MVA. Highlander versus a Honda, no injury.
0: You got it.
1: So, 9, when you guys get a chance, go in, speak to dispatcher Wendy Curtis. She has a question for you.
2: Nah, we have those ones.

0: 19 and 68, that's a roster change. Talk shot 221, good afternoon.
1: Good afternoon, 19. Before you take off too far, right there in the lobby, need to speak with an individual and a yachtist. 24 Longworth Road states his son took a plow from his address and traded it in at Herb Chambers in Auburn.
0: I believe I'm familiar with this incident. We're all better.
1: Thank you.
2: Three LB 17 Golf 222, good afternoon. You still get 104 at Belmont Street, we're going to mail it out. I'll let you know.
3: Okay. Gotcha.
2: Going to be at 2 Main Street following the follow-up.
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0: 9. Can you call back to call me and see if you can get an exact location?
1: Carlos, just be advised, Auburn PD is out at 1051 Main Street in regards to the vehicle that fled from them. They are all set. They're just talking to the business owner. Again, Auburn PD is out at 1051 Main Street in regards to the vehicle that fled from them. They are all set, speaking with the business owner.
0: Alright, we checked there. We'll check one more time.
2: Alright, we're giving a ring now, you
3: know. Can you log another check to Green Street Bridge and Franklin Street Bridge? They're all set. You can clear them out.
2: I got it.

0: 14, 1-4. Along with EA, 63 Dewey Street, apartment 2F, 2 Foxtrot. They're going there for a 60-year-old male. But they have a note there.
1: Alright, we checked there. We'll check one more time.
2: Alright, we're giving a ring now.

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0: Along with EA, 63 Dewey Street, apartment 2F, 2 Foxtrot. They're going there for a 60-year-old male, but they have a note in their system that they need to have police with them. Car to assist 14.
1: Especially if not.
0: Thank you.

0: 128 Providence, left the under at the senior center. Caller says his e-bike was stolen at the bike rack. Well, it's a report.
1: I got it.

0: 9. Did you get anything on the call back?
1: No, I just pushed.
2: I'll do that.
0: We can't locate the vehicle, so you can clear it out for now.

0: What do you have?
1: No worries. Just a ongoing shoplifting, I guess, at TJ Maxx, but you can wait.

Afternoon, 15, and I'm sorry to 1350 Main Street, W. Parsons Hill, in regards to a past assault at DW. The caller states that the residents had an altercation, one was cut with a knife. They refused EA, they just didn't make a report. We got it.

0: The 298, I guess it happened at the courthouse. Jessica Haas is calling. She has a restraining order on Ismael Diaz, 922-71. I guess on the back home, he was harassing her. I would like to make this report.
1: Got it.
2: Will be doubling 48, Lima 220, Mike 261.

0: time.
1: Yeah.
0: Alright, you still have to make another call. 47 Dillon Street. We're going to head over there. We'll be all set. But you just go and assist the citizen for now.
1: Okay.

0: 19, can I get the eye number, please?
1: 19, your eye number is going to be 79353.
0: Okay, thank you.

0: 14.
1: Go ahead, 14.
0: Was EMS staging?
1: It doesn't specify. Let me give them a call, I'll let you know.
0: Private, thank you. We're on arrival.
1: Proceed.
0: Thank you.

0: Hey there, boy.
1: Go ahead.
0: Another one.
1: Thank you, sir.
0: Street apartment number 2. Can I speak with Talina? She's calling on behalf of who's being harassed. Posted videos online.
2: Oh yeah, but is Kyle out there?
0: I believe Skyla and Talina are both there. Skyla is the one making the report. Talina is just going to be your interpreter, it sounds like. The person doing the harassing is called Aviana.
2: Okay, I have it. Hold on.

0: caller's name is John. He lives around the corner. And I said he'll be right there. It's been 3 minutes. And I guess he has camera footage of it.
1: I got it.

0: 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CIT 11, stay in my lounge.
1: CIT 11, right?
0: We're going to be clear from 2 Street. You can show us now at 25 Queen Street.
1: Everything.

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0: 19, go ahead.
1: All right, this is going to be more of a civil issue, but I'll be doing a few lines on it. Code 5.

0: in the area of Main and May Street, right by Pennywise. We have a WRTA bus called out. They just had a vehicle hit their bus and flee.
1: Copy.
0: 13, can you head that way to assist, please?
1: Hang on. Well, I'll be able
0: to. More for traffic, because I don't know what's going to be going on at the intersection.
1: I'll head that way.
0: Yeah, once you figure out where they're at, if you're not needed, you can clear. That's fine.

0: That's great. Hit and run at 983 Grafton. Outside of AutoZone, speak to Daquan. He's a black Chevy Traxxas hit by a yellow pickup. Took off.
1: Alright, it's a fun car rental.
0: Perfect.

And that was cleared by the walk-off provider.

0: address to this. Providence at Milbury Street, right by the Dunkin' Donuts Exxon gas station over there on the Providence Street side.
1: I got it.

0: Mine's just not saying the address for each of these women.
1: 852, received.
0: Thank you, sir.
1: Nine.
0: Seven.
1: All right, I'll do a report. You can clear it out. It's 8 also, Providence Street.
2: Okay, we're all set. You just didn't get the original address for the accident, but we'll take care of it.
1: All right, I guess.

0: 2.
1: I'll be doing a report on this. You can clear it out. What did you have at TJ9?
0: They had a theft, I guess, Hispanic male, great tank top, jeans, black hat, took off with some items, multiple items, I guess. I guess there was another male who did the same, black male, and they were hiding behind Dunkin' Donuts. Just wanted to report them.
1: Yeah.

0: training purposes.
1: Okay, you're gonna.
0: Thanks, Tom. What? Booked employees, accidental, one quarter false, go back.
1: Very soon.

0: number 4.
1: All right.
0: Can you please put me out at the McDonald's on Main Street from now until 2100?
1: Receipt.
0: Have a good evening.
1: You as well.
2: Easy 9 number 7936079360.
0: Okay.

0: 14. Very cooperative man. Michael, we'll be clear.
1: Proceed.

0: What?
1: Can you just log me a check of Oriad Plays at SoFi? Thank you.
0: See.

0: 17.
1: KT's going to be clearing the station in a few. We're going to meet him over at Townsend Street.
0: All right, I'll just do it.

0: that number, please?
1: 159 number 79381. 79381.
0: Richard, thank you.

0: 12, what do you got?
1: For an accident, unknown injury, 67 Illinois Street. They'd use a Spanish interpreter over by the basketball court behind Clark University. Not behind Clark. Going to be the basketball court over by Illinois Street. Two cars, a black Mercedes is one of them. Caller PTS and neck pain, requesting EA.
0: Hey, team, this is going to be my accident over here on Main Street. It's not a hit and run. I'm going to be doing a report for it. I'll be able to clear in just a minute. I'm going to hold over.
1: Okay.
2: Special report, I'm right here. You can put me on it.
1: For Illinois?
2: Yes,
1: all right, thank you.

0: Cars clearing out of here now. They give me a bit.
1: Gonna be heading over to 79 Townsend Street. Trying to make contact with the other party. 17's gonna be near there.
0: Perfect.

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1: Roscoe 2 is going to be Air 4, pick up front.
2: Perfect.
1: Forty-one Lincoln, right? After 7 kilo whiskey, 186, 7KW 186, how are we doing?
3: Says 49 Lincoln.
1: 481.
3: Alright,
2: Chris.

0: to.
1: Do you call him?
0: Yeah, when you clear up, I know that that 160 that was at Lincoln Street earlier with Leslie, she's now at Nubis, so call him back.
1: Yeah.

0: so I wasn't before. We'll start pointing that way. I just took a look at the comments.
1: Yeah, both people are calling in.
0: We have it.

0: Or 76 Hollow Street, apartment number 1. We have Emily reporting her ex-husband Johnny assaulted her. He fled on foot, does not have a car, described as a Hispanic male, black t-shirt, pink shorts. This is 14.
1: 19, I can add that one.
0: Thank you.
2: 12, I'll be cleaning Illinois in a second. You can back off 19.
0: 19, disregard 12, take care of it.

0: Prime? You can add me to 1350 Main Street, and I'll be code 5.
1: Proceed. I'm clearing Main, heading to Illinois.
2: Proceed 13.
1: Top 1-1.
2: Go ahead.
1: Could you please get me permission to close Strobe Road between Highland and...
2: They already called that closure in.
1: Alright, perfect. If you can also just make sure WPI knows, and if EA does have to come down this road, the sinkhole's right at number 20. So, anything below the number 20, they're going to want to come in from Highland. And anything above the number 20, they're going to want to come in from Institute, so they won't be able to get by for the sinkholes.
3: We're on arrival. We're going to be out with that now.
2: Proceed, 18.

0: Well, is this description from Hall Street?
1: Hispanic male, name of Johnny Vividor, description is Hispanic, black t-shirt, pink shorts.

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1: Wagon's on 2.
0: Can we get you over to 79 Townsend Street for a mail, please?
1: 79 Townsend, on the way.
2: Regular accident to the front, and I'll be finishing my report. Okay.

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1: Five, I'll head up there too.
0: Okay.

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1: Nobody thought I would be assessed for description.

0: Echo 48. And a domestic call. I'll be heading to the area of 9 Preston Street looking for that meal.
1: Proceed. 15, same traffic. At a female from Stafford Street, GLA.

0: Oscar 2.
1: Go ahead.
0: I don't know if you guys are in the area, but I'm getting a outside domestic 143 Tacoma. Gerardo, 32-year-old male, states his dad's hitting him with a piece of wood and construction equipment. Jason Morrell.
2: Three and a half.

0: 13 to 14. What's his name?
1: Johnny Bavidor, 3/5/89.
0: I have him. He's down here by the entrance to the leasing office of Grand Street. Hall is across from Wyman. Laid out.
1: All right, let me show that.
2: Dispatch, Isaac.

Suppose you did it for. Go ahead. Alright, we go to the Hollis Street Incident. Can we get an EA for this man, Wyman at Hollis, DK, and perhaps 94 Seats? Where is he, will do.

0: first grade at 19.
1: Thank you.
0: Head over to 79 Ararat Street. It's going to be for a caller who pulled off the highway. Now he's on the bridge. His car was on fire. It's partially extinguished. Fire's on the way as well.
2: I'm code 5. I can head there.
0: Where is you, 20?
2: Yeah, I cleared towns at my 5.
0: Where is you?

0: Right. Just standing by for the ambulance to check him out, or waiting right behind him.
1: Yeah, just give me 1 second, I'm just logging it.

0: That's great. Just DCF at 180, single side Ave. Hannah and Shannon, ground scene, and a white Mazda CX-5. They're here to take custody of a three-year-old. I guess they've been going to a couple of houses today trying to locate him. I believe he's at the father's house here with Daniel at Zadi.
1: I have it. Can you just put us on that Winter Street call first, and then we'll head there after?
0: Okay, I got it.
2: Mike 4-6, Mike Delta 4-8, all set.

0: 16, 16.
1: Okay.
0: You check out 664 Main Street for a fight. It's called in by a passerby, a white female, brown hair in a bun, wearing a gray sports bra, red pajamas, harassing and threatening. A couple outside of the Gala Foods, caller said no weapons, but they were now physically fighting in front of the Spanish Grill.
1: Okay.
0: Good.
2: Special duty and I can break away from this and head that way. Heading back to Northwest Town.
0: Received. 16, 17, disregard.
3: Received. Echo 33, I can head to 664 Main as well.
0: Received.

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1: Reese.

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1: Thank you. You can close it out.
0: You're welcome.

0: 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He's really domestic. I'm gonna head to 163 Mulberry. Just make contact with the other person.
1: You said

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1: Want me to put you on Ingleside?
0: We're just going to head to Miller Street with 10 as well.
1: Alright, I got it.

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0: 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It's a very heated argument. They've all been advised and they're going their separate ways. You can clear it up.
1: There was an incident here in apartment 16 about a month ago. Should we call it ADW? Can you just grab me the I number?

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1: Reese.

0: Hello, this I'm clear from my guard. DZ is off that one, Hall Street.
1: Raise you. Resident on Hall Street. Why are you notified?

0: 11. They were last at Wyman and Hollis waiting for an EA for the mill.
1: Oh, thank you.
2: 13 wagon. And I'm sorry, was somebody looking for us over here on Hollis?
0: 11 cleared his guide and was heading that way.
2: I gotcha. We should be all set here. Thank you.
0: Receive 11, you can disregard.
1: I have it, thank you.
3: 17.
0: Go ahead.
3: No servers. Code 5.
0: Received. Could you head over to 101 Highland Street for a trespass at the Honey Farms? The assistant manager says that Robert Anderson, who's trespassed from here, is refusing to leave the property.
3: Received.
0: 18 to assist.
4: Hey.
0: Wagon on two.
5: Just the I number and TOA, please.
0: I number 79402.
6: Wagon's on two.
0: Wagon, I got a pickup for you at the corner of Wyman and Hollis Street. Wyman at Hollis for a mail.
6: Alright, pick one up from the east side, then I'll go directly there from the east side arrest. I'll let you know when I'm on my way.
0: Received, thank you. Correct I number. My apologies, I'm reading the wrong thing here. 79404 was the right one. 79404.
6: Got it.

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1: Good.
0: Mass Reg 9, Delta Foxtrot 447. All set.
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0: 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Special duty too.
1: Go.
0: Another check of both the bridges, and one disorderly removed from Green Street Bridge. Mission.

0: We'll be taking our charges. Hold back.
1: Traffic 11.
2: Go ahead.
1: Citation issued. If you could do me a favor, please. I number 79414. Can you put traffic 21 on that and remove me? Thank you.
2: Good. Alright, you can clear yourself from here. Okay, clear it up.
3: Parkway, actually. 105 Green Hill at the entrance for a male in his 30s, down on the ground. Agonal breathing, pulse no wheels.
2: Fine, I can go up.
3: There you go.
4: Wagon. I'm going to be heading to Hollis and Wyman. I'll be there shortly. I'm heading from just Millbury Street.
5: Reese.
4: Right.
3: You guys can stand down, got up, and deny the EMS.
4: Yeah, go fast.
3: Have you got?
4: Yeah, go fast.

0: الرحيم.
1: Go ahead.
0: Mail has moved along. Sorry.
1: Reason.

0: Go ahead. I choke while you can put me out. Reach. Oscar 11. Can you get over to 27 Madison Street? It's going to be an 811, a Kia, and a gray Toyota. I got it. Fifty-eight West Street, apartment 4, for disorderly. Kate Bradley's calling in, says she wants a Sean Boyle, a white male in his 30s that's outside wearing a black shirt removed. Says he won't leave. Reason. 18.
1: We'll go with it.
0: Yeah. 5858 West Street, apartment 4 is calling, but he's outside. On the way.
2: Six, Foxtrot, Golf, and Delta, 28, also.
0: Steve.
3: Also be code 4. The cruiser just stalled out. Early is already on its way.
0: Reese.
4: So are you code 5 from that, or are you still out there from the other work? Not just the disorderly over at Wendy's, and they check the welfare of Pleasant Valley.
5: All right, we have it. When we clear here, we can head to Wendy's. Sure, for a couple minutes.
6: X21, what do you have on Pleasant Valley?
4: Good afternoon. 33 Pleasant Valley, apartment 69. We have Dr. Driscoll's office calling to check on Xavier Hernandez, 22-year-old male. He was making some suicidal ideations over the phone. I guess he assaulted his mother last night as well. The doctor tried to call him and the mom at this residence, and nobody is answering the phone.
0: Reese.
4: Yeah, I'll let you know.
6: One, I can go assist him for the map.
7: Delta 42.
4: Yep.
7: Numbers for the services, PINA 529 Lincoln Street, target.

0: doctor's office advised the call taker they were closed.
1: Is CIT working?
0: CIT on?

0: 20, there'll be a report. Code 5. Anyone from CIA?
1: Go ahead. 160 at 492 was injured earlier today. In relation to both of these valley calls, and it'll all be in the same report under the original line number. You can clear it out.
2: There,
1: there
2: you go.
3: November 1 is from amongst the CIT.
0: That's affirmative. 17.
4: 18, a affirm. We're on the call at 58 West Street. I'll be able to come over this way and assist.
3: All right, Tim, I'll try and get a hold of them. They might be tied up on something.
4: Special feed out.

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1: Verbal, thank you.
0: Received.
2: Go ahead.
3: Are we looking for TIT?
4: Yeah, Randy, we're just at 58 West, looking for a clinician to speak with this female. We don't really have anything sectionable, but she could use some resources.
3: Receive, we'll head that way as well.

0: will be pulling up. And where's all this information coming from that he's making SI comments and that he assaulted his mom? Did mom call him, or is he telling him all this over the phone?
1: Yeah, I'm going to assume over the phone it's a Wendy call, so it's a little tough to understand.
0: I have it.

0: chuckling.
1: Go.
0: Red Honda, 5, Tango, Lima, Tango, 6-3. All set. Thank you.
1: Yes, sir.

0: できてて。
1: Same caller from earlier that Route 15 handled, but now they moved to in front of Curse Liquors. Caller states a white female, gray shirt, red pants, is harassing them and swinging at them and his girlfriend. He borrowed a phone to call us.

0: 20 to assist.
1: On the way.

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0: 5. 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
1: Alright, we'll take care of that.
0: Perfect, thank you.

0: Hey, are you an arrival at Houghton Street yet?
1: I'm not.
0: Is one of the vehicle coming at 61 Sandra Drive? Christopher's calling. I guess there's a white Nissan in his driveway for about an hour with somebody in it and it's running. They won't leave. I'm not sure who it is.
1: I have it. We'll head that way.
0: Can I point to the left?
2: Yeah, I got it.
3: Nine, you can back 10 off 4 over there with
0: it. Okay, I got that. Okay, you copy the backup.
2: Got it, thank you.

0: Go off 10. Go off 10, go.
1: We'll take the wagon 543 Lincoln Street, 1 mile.
0: Receive wagon on F2 wagon. On F1.
2: Yeah, I have that, 543 Lincoln.
0: Yeah, April.
2: Is there a landmark near there, just an extra thing?
0: Call 10, is there a business here in front of you? Yeah, possibly the Duncan's.
3: Traffic 21.
2: Mass Reg 2, Romeo, Bravo, Papa, 5-1. All set.
1: Well, then, he's got something going on with his leg. Is there any way they can take the Juvie? He's not going to be able to get in the wagon. Is there any way they can take the Juvie wagon?
0: Yeah,

0: then do you guys want to clean this for him?
1: Put in a wagon. Is it VPA?
2: It's a little procedure he had before. He's got crutches. He's just not going to be able to get up into the wagon.
1: Yeah, I'll go switch vehicles.

0: Can you add a description, I guess?
1: It was white female, gray shirt, red pants.
0: Okay, we're good.
1: Reach 17, 278. Reach

0: sectioning in, and he's going to fight us. He's already screaming at us through the door.
1: Yeah, I'll wind these mails to your way. Sorry, not way.
0: Sure. I'm just telling them to not use lights and sirens into stage.
1: Yep, I got it.
2: Golf 12.
1: Oh.
2: Can you at Golf 9, 5, Golf 14 is going to be 1. It's going to be under Golf 193, and then the plate on the stop is going to be 50 Bravo Alpha 13. Five Sierra Bravo Alpha 13.
1: Alright, I got it. I'll
3: add it in a minute. 3, can I have a
1: fucking
4: dollar? I got it. 5
1: something. Alright, I guess she left. She walked back to Bella Food. So I'm gonna take a ride out there, check the area. Reese? They're going to be sectioning a mail, making SI statements. He's just screaming through the door right now. They're staging a medic unit.
3: Proceed.
1: You want me to throw you on this?
3: Yeah, I'll start sliding that way. You can back me off if you doesn't need me.

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1: Sierra 2, Air Pleasant Valley Drive, I'll start making my way up there.
2: Alright, receive, I have it.

0: Ciao Fati.
1: State a Fabio.
0: Put out the EAM fire also, or is it just us? We're checking areas, I'm sure.
1: Oh, EAM fire went, they cleared. I thought you were out with them. My apologies.
2: Nope, that's okay. We're clear. Thank you.

0: Well, you can put us out on like a village.
1: Okay, received. Just be advised, you guys have paramedic on from Wims.
0: What apartment was it?
1: 6-9.
0: Can you just add 193? He's the property. And we're going to be clear.
1: No, that's to the list.
0: Alright, thank you very much.
1: What's the last name on him? Make it easy for me.
0: Gertrude.
1: Thank you, appreciate it.

0: 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You can back off anybody else.
1: Unit not at Pleasant Valley Drive in Clearo.

0: or C user. Her in-house shows she's at apartment 5 here. Thirteen to assist.
1: 13, I got it.
0: We can go with 14. Receive 13, disregard.
1: I have a code 5.
2: The caller come out and meet me at this car, please.
0: New Line Pizza, across from the 7-Eleven, right by Clark University, regarding this 707 Main Street call. Brent wants to report a male pit wall table took off. Suspect was a white man, hat, goatee,

0: Chapter 11.
1: Oh.
0: That's going to be a verbal. If you could just please change the registration, it's going to be 4 Sierra Bravo Echo 6 Heat. Thank you.
1: Oscar 14. Can you head over to 38 Piedmont Street, apartment 2R is what was given by the father, Joe. He wants to check on his daughter, Michelle Fitzpatrick. Hasn't heard from her since Wednesday. Says she's known.

0: 13.
1: Good.
0: Actually, disregard that. I just noticed. Can you take this one that's in your route 995 Main Street? The caller's over at 109 Beacon Street, Apartment 3. Speak to Ronald about an incident that his 17-year-old daughter had inside the McDonald's bathroom earlier today.
1: Yes, I have that.
2: The involved party has calmed down at this time. He's requesting a clinician, preferably female, that's not related to the police, to come and speak with her, him, if possible.
3: Possibly 48 Madison Street. I'll be handling the report. Okay.
1: Greasy.
0: I got you. CIT on him for CIT.

0: Green Dodge, 5 Delta Romeo, November 51, also.
1: Number, please.
2: Trap 11, I got it. AI number 79418, 79418. For assistance while they try to locate a Daniel Azadi and a 3-year-old child who I guess is in DCF custody.
3: Proceed.
2: 19 to assist.
4: 19,

0: over on the west side on a section. So maybe once they can clear, they can over there.
1: Okay, I'll keep you updated.
0: Do you want ones out there yet, or?
1: Oh, yeah. They can come in.

0: 70. Go ahead. Now, female's going to be going up on a 12. CIT's handling the paperwork. We'll be posting that.
1: Peace.

0: CIT 11R?
1: Is it good?
0: Hey, I know you guys are a little tied up right now, but if one of you is able to switch to one just to talk to Officer Koalas regarding an incident he's at right now.
1: Okay.

0: Hey, what do you have?
1: We are.
0: All right, just want to confirm. Thank you.
1: I'm on arrival.
0: Greasy. You want me to give him a call?
1: Negative. Should be okay. Thank you.
0: X21's out with the Section 12 that they only wants to speak to a clinician.
2: Greasy. We're going to be coming on to Medic App momentarily. Go ahead that way.

0: one.
1: Make sure you guys copied that last transmission with CIT. CIT 11, it's just going to be clearing the hospital on a few, on a section, and then they'll head over to you guys.
0: There we are.
1: 9. .350 Greenwood at Price Chopper, male slumped over in a wheelchair.
2: Nah,

0: 14. 14, guys.
1: As we showed up, she was leaving the apartment. She denied all services with us. She's all set with everything, but she did say her phone's broken, and that's why we probably can't contact her, so we'll be clear.
0: Reese.

0: 14.
1: What?
0: 226 Chandler Street for a hang-up. There's an app in here within 15 meters. Open line. Could you see our raised voices in the background? No one answering our questions. No answer on multiple callbacks. Nothing in the MasterCard.
1: 36.
0: 15, 15 to assist.
2: We got it.

0: Tier 1. Tier 2, go ahead. Sorry, I'm just notifying you of call 14 Addison Street for disorderly. We have extensive check the welfare history, CIT history with the caller, Debbie Butness. She's calling. She's actually called about half a dozen, or actually probably a dozen times in the past week. She's calling today stating that the person at 16 Addison threatened to shoot her and has a gun. Just want to make you aware of that, that she is CIT.
1: Yes, I believe she also called last night as well.
0: Yes, she's called quite often.
1: Okay, we will send someone just to speak to her, put her at ease.
0: Receive, sir. Oscar 7.
2: Seven, I got him from the one.
0: Eight, do you want assist? Alright, I got it. Animal control on two.

0: November 1, regarding animal control, we've got to utilize a call-in, which is Keith, tonight.
1: I have that. Thank you, November 1.

0: It's gonna be 4817. You're welcome. Oscar 20, you were just arriving?
1: Yes.
0: Freeze.

0: Northwest Guys, just be advised, area of Monadnock and Whitman. Area resident reporting a 10 Chihuahua running around. They're unable to hold on to it. Other people screaming to call the police. Front at Maine. Described, male is described in a blue sweatshirt, female in a gray sweatshirt. No weapons seen.
1: Excuse myself, downtown 5 and 3, head over.
0: Appreciate it, thank you.

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There's an accidental dial by one of the cooks in the kitchen. 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

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I saw the traffic 11.

0: time.
1: Getting fire going to Elzoskov or 350 Greenwood Street. Nah, I'm sorry, that was a question. I don't know if you've dispatched them.
2: I'm sorry, I'm just turning on the radio. What's going on?
1: We're trying to call about a male slumped over in a wheelchair. I didn't know if EA or fire pulled up already.
2: You guys are off at Greenwood.
1: Alright, I got it. Go fine.

0: Go far. Can you punch up 9 number for a motor vehicle stop? You can use Clark Street at St. Nick. Last tag 7, Golf, Yankee, Golf, 5-3. It was a verbal.
1: Project time, thank you.

17. 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No, this is you can clear them.

04, go ahead. Sarge, I had a call that's stressing over for Sears Island Drive animal complaint. Caller says there's an injured baby skunk in his yard that looks like it's missing an eye. Is this something that you want me to have animal control be called in for?

0: Scott.
1: 12, the university. I'll be following. Can you let PD know? He may escalate.
0: Yes, 105, PD, I'm late.
1: And I'll be taking out charges as well.
0: Where is he?
2: Five, are they all seven in front?

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1: Downtown 3, you can clear that out, GOA.
0: Received. Pass her off,
1: though. I got a confirmation.

0: 20. Alright, DCF conducted an investigation whether the child is not here. Apparently mom is playing games. They're all set. They're going to clear out of here. And he's going to call if he figures out where the child is. Thank you.
1: You're welcome.

0: 1 Hooper Street. Came in for a speeding racing call. We have an anonymous resident reporting that your red Infiniti Maytag Ford Juliet Lima Golf 72 is speeding up and down the street. It's been an ongoing issue in West Chuck area.
1: Yeah.

0: Well, 12, you can clear that out as a verbal. We clear.
1: Receive, and I'm assuming these numbers changed based off what I'm seeing.
0: Yes, yeah, 12 and 14 are different.
1: Got it, I'll change that, thank you.
0: Yes, sir, thank you.
1: You're welcome.

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1: You pushed out at Winslow Park with a couple disorderlies.
0: Greetings.

0: 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We'll take one car, please.
1: Received.
2: Nah, we're going to follow up.
1: Received.

10. To Lafayette Street, came in on a check of welfare. Going to be at the gateway. We have Danielle passerby saying that there was a black male that stole from the store there. I know what he stole, but he took off on foot. Basically, the owner chased him down with a metal bar, nothing physical, and the owner's now back inside the store.

0: 7. 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
1: Yeah, he'll be fine. Just wanted someone to talk to.
0: Right, Steve?

0: 15 more tries.
1: Good.
0: Stand by 1 second. Alright, 15, can you head to us 30 Wellington Street for neighbor dispute? We had an open line for a bit, a lot of yelling. Got a Spanish interpreter on the line. Call's going to be waiting outside in the Toyota. Aurelis, Guillen, 43-72. She got into a physical altercation with a neighbor. No one injured. They don't need an ambulance. No weapons.

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1: PC04 is out at 73 Sears Island Drive for that, Skunk.
0: Receive, I have it. It's actually going to be 72.
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0: 100 Century Drive, human for runaway juvenile. We have our employer reporting that two children just ran off on foot from the hospital. Avery Brown, 11/26/13, Hispanic male, glasses. And then Angela Tran, 11/19/2010, Asian female. Approximately 10 minutes ago. Direction of travel is East Mountain Street. Unknown what they were last seen wearing. Also be advised, the alarms are going off, so fire is on scene.
1: Appreciate it.

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0: 15-15.
1: Right.
0: All right, I got her back on. She said everything's all set. We fixed it. They're all set.
1: We have that. Thank you. Go ahead.
0: Please. I got one for you when you're ready.
1: Go ahead.
0: This is going to be for 974 Main Street. Brent should be waiting there to call and taking off on a square.
1: What do you got?
0: Oscar 11.

0: some male sleeping outside. Stage IU's breathing. 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Stage will be outside waiting for you. Go with this.
1: Sure, I'll let you
0: know. Are you sweet?
2: Yeah, I see that. 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

0: Animal Control. 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I'll be heading up to Webster Square with it.
1: Reese, if you want to switch to one, I can do it for you.

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1: November 4.
0: The larceny from a person call you had on Main Street, the reporter's at McDonald's now, so Main and Freeland, you can use.
1: Received. 15, you have that? I got it.
2: Received. I'm heading to Webster Square, and then I can head over there. What was the address again?
3: 4 Henchman Street, apartment 1R.
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1: You're welcome.

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1: Could you head over to 1 Boyd Street? It's a larceny for a motor vehicle. Car's going to be waiting in a gray Honda Accord. Reporting, I guess her brother removed all sorts of things from her vehicle, making it inoperable.
0: From what?

0: 地。
1: Go ahead.
0: That bike was towed. The operator is going to be summoned. We'll be doing a report. Go fast.
1: Here's it. Huh?
2: GOA. Go fast.
1: Here's it.